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1: What's going on, Lexington? 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My name is Gavin. This show is called Inside the Box. You just heard Celestial's Bar by Caldwell Ridge, a local track from a local band. Before that, you heard What You Need by Jay Sum from the album Belong. Before that, you heard Husbands by Geese from their album Getting Killed. Up next, we got a track from Wilco, who's actually doing a show in Lexington tomorrow, I think, tomorrow night. So that's pretty exciting. But yeah, this song's called Shake It Off, not by Taylor Swift. It's by Wilco. I actually played a song called Shake It Off that also wasn't by Taylor Swift last week, by a band called the Spinto Band. We're going to hear another song from them later, but I just think it's interesting how many Shake It Offs there are. Anyway, this is Shake It Off by Wilco. Hope you enjoy. Keep it tuned all the way to the left. Thank you for listening.

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1: Hey, I'm Jim. 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
0: What's going on, Lexington? You're listening to WRFL Lexington. My name is Gavin. This show is called Inside the Box. You just heard The Avalanche by Sufjan Stevens. Before that, you heard Sundress by Ben Queller. Before that, you heard A Coffin for the Cosmos by Known Moons. And like I said before, you heard Shake It Off by Wilco, who's playing at the Burl this Friday, actually. I'm assuming that is completely sold out. In fact, I'm pretty sure it is definitely sold out. Anyway, however, up next we got a track from Black Country New Road titled Socks. It's from their, I want to say, latest album, Forever How Long. I don't believe they put anything else out since, but yeah, the song is called Socks. It's by Black Country New Road. Hope you guys enjoy. Keep it tuned all the way to the left. I appreciate you listening.

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1: What's going on, Lexington? 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My name is Gavin. The show is called Inside the Box. We're going to look at some events going on around town tonight at 9 p.m. Homegrown Head, Space Funk Academy, and Mystic Squid will be at Al's Bar at 9 p.m. That's in 12 minutes, so, you know. Friday, July 17th, An Evening with Wilco. I already mentioned that on the show, but yeah, Wilco will be playing at the Burl at 8 p.m. Saturday, July 18th, the Bolo Mules will be at the Burl at 8 p.m., and then next Thursday, July 23rd, look out for the War and Treaty at the Burl at 8 p.m. Let's take a look at what we just heard. You just heard In the Back Seat by the Arcade Fire. Before that, you heard Better Late Than Never by Topsoil. And before that, you heard Socks by Black Country New Road. As I said before, up next, we got a track, a long track from LCD Sound System. It's the final closing track of their third full-length record. There we go. Maybe I can talk today. I don't know. It's called Home. It's one of my favorite tracks from this group. LCD Sound System, Home, from the album This Is Happening. Hope you enjoy. Keep it tuned all the way to the left.

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0: This just in, you're listening to Radio Free Lexington, 88.1 FM, WRFL. This is Jeff Rosenstock, and apparently this is the only alternative left of your dial. Wow, that's something.
1: What's going on, Lexington? You're listening to WRFL Lexington. My name is Gavin. The show is called Inside the Box. You just heard Eyes by Rogue Wave. Huge fan of that song, personally. Before that, you heard Boxing by Ben Folds 5. I'm also a huge fan of that song. Before that, you heard Breezer by Tiger's Jaw. And once again, I'm a huge fan of that song. And before that, you heard Sad Summer by Valis. Once again, huge fan of that one. Anyway, I'm done saying that now. Up next, we got a track from Fleet Foxes. We're my Fleet Foxes fan out there. If you want to call in and talk to me, the number is 859-257-9735. I'd love to hear from you. Hear from anybody listening out in the broadcast or streaming stretch that we have. I couldn't think of the word. Anyway, up next, like I said, Fleet Foxes with a track called Fool's Errand. I want to say this was on the more recent end of their career, probably late 2010s, I think. I think it's something like that. It's from an album called Crack Up. I think that's correct. Anyway, Fool's Errand by Fleet Foxes. I hope you enjoy. Keep it tuned all the way to the left. Thank you so much for listening.

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0: 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We played a couple songs there. Guys, are we... Sorry, I'm having them pick out things to play. So, where's the... There it is. I'm having trouble, like, because everything I have is on Apple Music. So I'm having trouble, like, flip-flopping between my, my backing track. People have called it the WRFL, like, theme song. And I'm like, no, it's just the Knock Knock theme song. Yeah. Oh, hold on. You guys aren't on because you just sat down.
1: Yeah, it's from Cassiopeia's Eyes of the Mind.
0: It sure is.
1: I definitely know what the title is.
0: I wish I could read hiragana, but I can't. I want to can I open with, I can open with VLC. I wonder if that changes anything. Please. Well, yeah, you're on. Yeah, you're good. Sorry. This is crazy. I don't play music very often because we're a talk show. So this is like very, okay. So I can do it like this. I figured it out. Beautiful. Okay. We won WRFL.
1: Absolute cinema.
0: Absolute cinema.
2: It is, to be fair, very late for both of us right now.
0: Yeah, I work in the mornings, so I've been up since 5.
2: And I'm not a very stay awake for a long time type of person.
1: This is kind of my peak operating hours, actually.
2: Really?
1: Yeah.
0: Overwatch fiend.
1: Don't. You know. It's not. Don't restrict me to one thing.
2: What?
0: Destiny. You can say Destiny.
2: Okay, I didn't know.
0: What's wrong with Destiny?
1: We don't need to get into that.
0: Well, we don't need
2: to. Okay.
0: You can say things. It's okay. I can save you if there's a problem.
2: Okay. But I'm probably going to go home and not sleep because I'm going to be playing Destiny Crucible because I'm a chick.
1: Control, I assume.
2: Yes, Control. Yeah. No competitive. I played competitive on accident last night and I got hate messages because I'm not very good.
0: Well, the other day you were getting messages saying that you were hacking.
1: I think yes. The up and down is kind of just the epitome of human existence.
2: The up and down. But yes, just like Ren said, the other day actually, I was fragging. I was doing a great job with the sniper rifle. I think I missed one shot the whole game. Some guy like messages me. He's like, "You cheating rat." Because I didn't miss a single shot on him specifically. And it was like a whole conversation. And I was like low-key rage baiting him. And it was really entertaining. But it also made me sad because he thought I was cheating and like he was upset with me. So
0: it's okay. I know you weren't. I was there.
2: Yeah, and I mean, I'm good enough. I don't have to cheat, but like, yeah, it was fun.
1: It'd also be pretty, you'd have to jailbreak your Xbox or whatever.
2: Yeah, so I told him that because he was on PC. I was like, dude, I'm on console. I can't mod on console, especially on a game that has dedicated servers for now.
0: Emphasis on for now.
2: Yeah, the for now. Rest in peace, Bungie? Question mark?
1: Dude. They got taken out back. Oh my goodness.
2: Yeah, because Marathon's not going to pull Bungie out of whatever they're in.
1: It's fair because Marathon is a game for a much narrower audience than Destiny.
2: Yeah,
1: but I honestly think Marathon has a lot of potential. I think Marathon has some of the best art direction I've seen in a modern game.
2: I agree. I think it is very unique, very refreshing, for sure, because, I mean, everything looks like a gritty sci-fi looter shooter now. Well, kind of like how Destiny's kind of become very diluted in its aesthetic, like with Warframe and the other games. They all kind of like...
1: No, they don't. I'm sorry.
2: Okay. That's not true. Opinion. It kind of comes diluted when it's so saturated. And, like, I remember when Marathon started coming out, like, with, like, clips and stuff, it's like it stood out so much. It sucks that the community is not there for it.
0: Yeah. It's unfortunate.
1: It makes me doubly sad as an Arc Raiders player because having a game that is direct competition to another one generally means that they both come out better. Generally. Not always.
2: But it kind of killed both of them, kind of, didn't it?
1: Not entirely.
2: Okay.
1: I honestly really don't think they impacted each other's player counts very much.
2: Okay. Because, like, yeah, like you said, Marathon is cool. The ideas that it has, like, in the game are super cool. But I mean, like, the Destiny fan base is just so zealous about it. I feel like to alienate them from it is...
1: Frankly, who cares?
0: Nerd alert.
1: Who cares about the opinion of a bunch of couch potato chuds?
2: I'm not a couch potato chud.
1: No. Not us. I'm saying people who get angry about a game developer making another game.
2: I know, right? Like, I don't think any Destiny players were mad about Marathon coming out, but a lot of people were mad that they, like, pulled the plug on Destiny. I mean, it was... Mm-hmm. It was such a good game, air quotes. Nobody hates Destiny like the people who play it the most.
1: That's true.
0: And that's growth.
1: Only a friend can betray you deepest.
2: That's true. That's very philosophical.
0: I'm going to play some music.
1: Let's play some music.
0: Let's play some music.
1: This talk made me sad.
0: It's okay.
2: Rest in peace, Bungie.
0: It all going to be all right.
2: You had your time.

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1: Alright, hold on, let me set up for this.
0: I believe in you.
2: I lost it.
1: Here we go.
0: So Friday the 17th at 8 p.m. you have an evening with Wilco at the Burl. Saturday, you've got the Bolo Meals at the Burl at 8 p.m. Thursday the 23rd, you got the War on Treaty also at the Burl at 8 p.m. There's plenty of stuff at the Burl going on. You'll hear more later. I've seen the War on Treaty before. They're pretty cool.
2: I feel like I have friends going to that Wilco show, but I do not remember for the life of me. Or maybe, I don't know, maybe I know someone who didn't get tickets and is disappointed. It's one of those two things.
0: Been there.
2: That's kind of my whole life.
1: Yeah, the Phoebe Bridgers thing, that was... I'm really happy some of my friends got to go, but I feel like it should have happened to Lexington locals instead. I'm sorry.
0: We played a couple of songs that I'm going to go ahead and read off. So that was Great Lake Swimmers with One More Dance Around the Sun off of Caught Light. Then we had Steve Hauschild with Poinsettia off of S&H. Then we had Vallis with their single Sad Summer. And then Eve with Break It off of Nail. I was a Luna stan back in my day.
1: Really? So I couldn't tell.
0: All right.
2: Hey, I couldn't tell.
0: Are you sure? Are you sure?
1: Grady, do you listen to K-pop at all?
2: Incidentally only.
1: Really?
2: Like K-pop that falls around me in my environment. I have no, it's not like I dislike it. It's just not really my primary go-to thing. I don't know.
0: No, I get it.
1: Me
0: I'm
1: neither.
0: With you.
1: You know, I've rediscovered Red Velvet. Like, I knew about them in the past, but like...
2: Yes.
1: Yeah.
0: Are you dumb?
1: What?
0: Are you dumb?
1: I am dumb. Yeah. I'm very dumb.
0: That's beautiful.
2: I'm going to assume that's a in-joke.
0: They have a song called Dumb Dumb.
2: I see.
1: Yeah. But I am dumb. It's...
0: Nope. Not true.
1: Ren thinks I'm smart. I don't think anybody else does, though.
0: We can get into that later. That's something that we need to sit down
2: and
0: prepare
2: for. I'll make my judgment in due time. It's not time yet, though.
1: Will you give it to us in like 10 minutes?
2: No, I mean like probably like maybe a year I'll give it.
1: Okay. Yeah.
2: I think you need a long exposure to a person before you can truly tell if they're... Well, some people give it away pretty quickly.
0: I've got a coworker.
2: But not everyone does.
1: Oh, yeah, her.
2: But not everyone does.
0: Yeah.
1: What's your snap judgment of me, Grady?
2: You're fine.
1: Oh, yeah, that's cool. I'm happy with fine.
2: I appreciate having someone I could talk about video games with, and this is no shade to any of my friends, but all my friends are gay people, and none of them play video games.
0: Not regular people video
2: not
0: games.
2: Not regular.
0: We only play the gay video games.
2: They only play the gay video games.
0: We play Overwatch.
1: Yeah. Very clearly, I mean, I'm gay.
2: No.
1: But
2: that's
1: like,
2: besides that's
1: I have
2: that's
1: good taste.
2: Besides the point.
1: Yeah.
2: I'm not saying they have bad taste. I'm just. It's just. It's sort of an incidental thing.
1: Yeah.
2: There was kind of a. What's the word? A shift that happened to me moving from middle school to high school, where all of my friends in middle school were all basically just other versions of me, which is to say, white guy play video game and be big nerd.
1: Right.
2: And then I got into high school and I was like, wow, my friend group is so interesting and diverse.
1: Yeah.
0: Lily,
1: you know,
0: the diversity hire.
1: I will say
2: there's
1: though,
2: there's lots of other diversity and among people I know, but
1: yeah, my taste and I have a very good taste in video games, and that's why I play Destiny. Is because that is what people
2: stop
1: with
2: while you're ahead.
1: Really, really good video game taste play. So you heard it here first.
2: You know, if you're gonna enjoy like a really fantastic, stupendous, like really good meal, you have to know what a bad meal is.
0: And that's why you start with Destiny.
2: So that's why you start with Destiny.
1: Yeah.
2: And you're like, okay, here's my baseline. And so now when I move on to something, I can truly appreciate it for what it is.
0: What do you think is a good meal video game?
2: A good meal video game?
1: Like are you talking about like quality slop?
2: What? I hate that term so much.
0: Quality slop.
2: What do you mean?
0: Something like that. Like, a game comparable to Destiny, but good.
1: Definitely not Dead by Daylight.
0: I wouldn't compare Dead by Daylight to Destiny.
1: Well, I know. I just want to air my hate for Dead by Daylight.
0: Why do you hate it so much?
1: Because it's awful.
2: I appreciate you speaking up about this. Because this is an opinion I've held for a very long time. But Colin and Ren kind of been locked in on that. And I've never been wanting to leave.
0: Well,
2: be like,
0: I don't disagree. I think that Dead by Daylight is not a good game. Do I still enjoy the concept of Dead by Daylight?
2: Dead by Daylight's a McDonald's burger.
0: Yeah.
1: It's a good baseline.
0: I would say
2: I don't know if it's a good baseline, actually.
0: I would say that Identity V is like a spoiled McDonald's burger.
2: Which is the same thing.
1: It looks It
0: looks like the same thing, except one is a little bit worse.
1: So, basically, my hatred for Dead by Daylight stems from the fact it's awful. Mm-hmm. But the reason why it's awful is because it's super awful.
0: Oh, okay.
1: But, like, more specifically, visually, that game is moldy. Like, mashed potatoes.
2: It looks like mold. looks like mold.
1: Like, it is... It does nothing in that game looks good. And it's not like the, oh, it's a horror game. It looks bad and gritty.
2: It's not an aesthetic choice.
1: Yeah, it's like, oh, it's a horror game. Like, it looks bad and gritty and dirty. No, it just looks awful because whoever did the modeling on that game was awful.
0: It's also like you're supposed to want to buy cute skins for the characters that you like. Or like cool looking skins for the characters that you like.
2: Freddy Fazbear.
0: But right. Yeah, exactly. But
2: is that a character or a skin? I don't remember.
0: I don't know. I haven't played in a millennium.
1: I know he's in there. Springtrap is in there. I don't know.
2: I'm
1: going to
2: guess
1: Fazbear
2: that Freddy is the character in Springtrap is a skin then.
1: Yeah. No, it's Springtrap.
0: No, I think it's Spring because it was a collaboration with the Five Nights at Freddy's movie.
2: Oh, with the movie?
1: Yeah.
0: Yes.
2: They put the... Okay.
0: But, yeah.
1: So, like...
2: What's your guys' favorite animatronic?
1: Bonnie.
2: Okay.
0: I like Chica because she's a girl.
2: Okay. That's fair. Mine is also Bonnie.
1: What was I saying? Oh, yeah. Like what Ren was saying, with like the skins in Dead by Daylight, you got the same character covered in green dirt, or you got the same character covered in blue dirt.
0: Yeah.
1: And, like, it's not very exciting
2: in
1: that
2: way.
1: The
2: worst part about it is they don't even have blue dirt.
1: Right.
2: So, like, there's not even that much. I don't know if that's true or not. I'm just saying.
1: I'm going to go out on a limb and say that there's not blue dirt.
0: Cobalt?
1: Cobalt's a metal.
0: Can be dirt.
2: Steel?
0: There's metal in dirt.
1: Not a lot of it.
2: Let's play some music.
0: I agree. Yeah, let's play some music.
2: Sorry, guys.

WRFL Lexington, in accordance with federal law and FCC regulations, confines the broadcast of indecent material to between the hours of 10 p.m. and 6 a.m. Sensitive listeners and children are advised to tune out during these times. For questions, comments, or concerns, please email programming@wrfl.fm or call 859-257-4636.

0: We were just talking about Chinese cigarettes. and I don't know if Colin is listening right now. But
1: Colin, we miss you.
0: Colin, we miss you. Colin's in China right now and is on, I think, actively on their way back. Or
1: hopefully not.
0: Hopefully not. I've got it. Let me text them immediately.
1: Well, like, please, we want you to get home safe, Colin. But like, yeah. We also want you to pick us up Chinese cigarettes.
0: We were talking about Chinese cigarettes.
1: So there's this thing. It's like lychee ice cream flavored cigarettes, Colin. If like you're listening, and if you could get me like 5 or 6 packs of those, dude, I'd owe you like money.
0: Oh, that's crazy.
2: Wow. Transactions.
0: Wow. No, but I feel very passionately about cigarettes. And
1: yeah,
0: I would love to try a Chinese cigarette. Cuz I keep seeing these guys who like they light the cigarette and then they flip it into their mouth and they like pour a whole like pint of and a half of beer and they down it all in one bowl. The whole video is so overstimulating, but it's this Chinese guy and he's smoking Chinese cigarettes.
2: There's a guy.
1: Do you think the Chinese cigarettes just make you do that, or do you have to learn?
0: I think so.
1: Okay.
2: I'm pretty sure. I can't remember what like his specific count is, but there's a guy doing like Rubik's Cube speed runs while smoking drinking.
1: Yeah.
2: We talked about him.
0: This, yeah.
1: Yeah. I remember. I was at work listening to the show when you guys were talking about that, and I paused the show and paused my work to look that up. It is so impressive. I've never seen somebody have such dedication to their craft.
2: He's not abusing those substances. He's treating them right.
1: Yeah, I mean that is love.
0: Sorry, I was yawning really hard.
1: You were what?
0: I was yawning really bad.
1: Oh yeah.
0: Yawn.
1: But dude, after this, a cigarette?
0: You're on to something. I should read off what we were playing. We played one song in between that. And it was Sea Rose's house song. Yay!
1: Woo!
2: Catch you on the flip side.

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2: Sweet. All right, cool. Thanks, guys.

0: Everyone was just on their phones, and I felt like a neglected girlfriend. You know?
1: Oh, I'm sorry.
0: That's okay. I felt like I was at home with my mom, and I really needed something from her, but she was sending a text on Facebook or something.
2: Wow.
1: This is me when my dad's playing Fortnite.
0: I forget your dad really likes Fortnite.
2: Wait, does your dad actually...
1: This is the only game he plays, and he plays it a lot.
3: That's crazy.
1: He's an interesting fella.
3: My parents came into
1: Low-key, little autistic. That's my guess.
3: Well, I mean... I'm not gonna say that. My parents came into work today, which was nice.
0: Yeah.
3: They kind of just started to have, like, showing up yeah. randomly. I remember the other day... I was at my bench working, and I look over, and I thought it was a customer, and it was my father.
1: Well, maybe he was a customer. You don't know.
3: He doesn't play anything.
0: That's beautiful. And honestly, that's growth.
1: My two younger brothers both now work at, like, well, one at a coffee place and one at a fast food place. And so it's funny because my parents will now stop, like, specifically at their... Mm. locations, which I think is nice.
0: My mom, when I was in high school, my mom doesn't visit me at work anymore because we both work. But when I was in high school, my mom used to visit me at she didn't used to visit. What?
1: Brain blast.
0: She never used to visit me at work. She would wait until I was off work so I could give her little goodies.
1: That's
0: that didn't
1: too.
0: Cost any money.
3: She's real for that, honestly. Yeah.
1: Mm-hmm. That's actually how I got my lunch today.
0: Yeah.
3: Who did you visit?
1: Oh, I didn't visit. I had him bring me stuff.
3: Oh, okay.
1: Yeah.
0: Yeah. And that's growth.
1: Go ahead. I'm really sad because I don't think Eden's ever been on.
0: We need to get Eden
1: on,
0: bro.
1: There was an opportunity where I should have asked last week because he wasn't working. Because he normally does work on Tuesdays.
0: Well, we're going to be back again next Thursday night, 8 to 10, if he's,
1: could be
0: if
1: the
0: he's
1: move.
0: Free then.
1: I kind of want to have him on a regular show, but we'll see.
0: Yeah, we'll see.
3: By the way, Grady, what I was going to say a second ago was, like, knowing that your dad's, like, plays Fortnite and is kind of autistic, I see where you get your video game taste from.
1: What are you talking about?
3: I don't know.
1: I'm
3: not going to say that. To sound rude? No, I was going to say, like, I see where you get your...
1: I have spent the better part of, like, 7 years trying to get him to play something else, and it has never worked. He did a soiree into Minecraft for, like, an hour, and he's like, I don't understand, which is fair, because Minecraft is actually not very intuitive for people who have no cultural knowledge and no actual knowledge of the game, which for someone his age is totally fair.
3: Yeah, and like the new updates make Minecraft so complicated.
1: But he was like, I didn't understand anything. I'm gonna go play Fortnite. I was like, okay.
0: Where he understands everything.
1: He's not very good.
3: Like, you don't have to be good to enjoy something.
1: I'm just saying he's played it for like 7 years. Maybe he could be a little bit better. I don't know, man.
3: Has the Battle Royale been out for 7 years?
1: I believe it's been out for eight.
0: It's been out since
1: 2018.
0: I was in middle school.
1: Yeah, it was.
3: I remember that too. Yeah,
1: Fortnite came out the year my family got their first like PlayStation 4.
3: I remember it being a while ago, but just like hearing it being 7 years ago, it's like, man, I'm old.
1: 20.
0: It's crazy.
3: I mean, we went from having like superhero skins to tongue Sahor. It's wild.
0: Triple D. I'm gonna play some music. Is that okay?
3: Yeah.
0: That was rough.
3: Yeah.

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0: 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Yeah, we played a couple of songs there, TBH. I forgot to list off before, so that chunk there, we started off with Monterey's Leaves. Then we had Leroy with Witch's Jane Remover, with Nothing Lasts Forever, Every Detail You Have Ever Told Me off of Status Update Music. Then we had Monterey again with Calypso. After that was Frank Zappa with Peaches on Regalia off of Hot Rats. Then we had Dear Tick with Endless Loop off of Coin-O-Matic. Yeah.
1: What's your guys' favorite Kung Fu Panda movie of the trilogy?
2: Which one's the one with the bird?
1: Two.
0: Yeah. The second one is the best one.
1: Okay. That took us nowhere, because I fully agree with that also.
0: It's
2: what's the
0: DreamWorks has this...
2: What's the bird's name again?
1: Shen.
2: Yes. Yeah. Great villain.
0: DreamWorks has this very consistent trend in that the sequels are in general, like the second movie in like a trilogy or plus tends to be the best out of the series.
1: Shrek 2, Puss in Boots Last Wish.
2: Puss in Boots Last Wish is one of the best movies I've ever seen.
1: It was good. It's certainly up there. How to Train Your Dragon maybe. However, I think the first one I personally think is better.
2: See, now, with How to Train Your Dragon, that's, like, a difficult one for me because every single one of those movies is so good. It's hard to pick your favorite.
1: I don't really love
2: I
1: the
2: will
1: third.
2: Say...
1: No.
0: I disagree.
2: I think the first one's the best.
0: I think the first one is the best, too. I think the How to Train Your Dragon series is kind of...

0: unmemorable for me.
1: Oh. I don't feel that way at all.
2: That makes it so rewatchable because it's a new movie every time.
0: I suppose, yeah. Something like that.
2: No, but seriously, though.
1: The Boss Baby 2?
2: We were talking about that.
1: A better movie than the first one, but that is not a high bar.
0: That's not a very high bar.
1: It's like, here's an F-tier movie, here's an E-tier movie.
0: Yeah. Here's an F-plus tier.
1: Yeah.
2: Okay, so I am very biased. How to Train Your Dragon was like a massive part of my childhood. Mm-hmm. But
1: absolutely. Mine too.
2: I would say the second one's probably my favorite, but the first one is goated.
1: The first two are so like fantastic.
2: Can I tell you guys a secret, though? Hmm. I've only ever seen the first two. I haven't seen the third, so I bet it's great.
1: I don't love it. There's
2: Grady's shaking his head.
1: There is. I don't think the third one is necessarily a bad movie, but it's been so long since I've watched it, I couldn't articulate why this was, but I just got a feeling when I was watching it that it wasn't just like, it wasn't what it could be.
2: Do you think it was like a rushed production?
1: No, I don't think it was a rush. I just don't think it was like, I don't know. Maybe I thought it was poorly written. Maybe, I don't know. I don't remember, honestly. It was a while ago when I watched it. Because I watched it like when it came out.
2: I guess I got to watch that to be able to say I like all three of them. I have to like watch the third one. You know?
1: I think the villain is interesting in the third because he's like supposed to be presented as a foil to Hiccup. Like directly. Like, no, very little subtext in that specific regard, but I just didn't find him very compelling.
2: What's his shtick?
1: He kills Night Furies.
2: It's kind of boring.
1: Well, he's like a genius dragon like trapper.
2: Oh, okay. Yeah. Wasn't that the villain from the second movie?
1: No,
2: too,
1: he was all about like world domination and like taking over dragons' minds and whatever.
2: Okay, yeah.
1: I think Drago's cool.
0: I don't
1: cool.
0: remember any of
1: Drago's
0: this.
1: A very shallow character, but he does exactly what he is needed to for the movie, and so I can't fault him for that.
2: What is your guys' favorite movies on the topic of movies?
1: Rango 2011.
0: The Lego Batman movie.
1: And also, wait, let me give my Letterboxd top four. Works?
2: What?
1: My Letterboxd top four.
2: Okay, I'm ready. Hit me.
1: It's Rango. And then The Secret Life of Walter Mitty. And then it's Porco Rosso. And the most recent, which is Train Dreams. Freaking loved that movie.
2: Never seen any of those. Except for Rango. Rango is a great movie.
1: You haven't seen Walter Mitty?
2: No.
1: Highly recommend it.
2: I've like never watched a movie ever. Like, just in general. Is that true? Yeah, like, but Rango is definitely in my top five. So, it's not a very good movie. There's a lot of problems with it.
1: Sometimes your favorite isn't perfect in this,
2: but But the first Avatar movie.
1: Oh, interesting.
2: The Blue People. It got me very much into nature and hiking. It was a very formative movie.
1: That's kind of beautiful.
2: Yeah, it's a very formative movie into me getting into the outdoors as a kid.
1: I think
2: that's one of the reasons why it's one of my favorites.
1: Okay, learning that this is the reason that Avatar... I think you would really like Secret Life of Walter Mitty now. Like, genuinely, that is shot up to, you should really watch it.
2: Yeah, but I feel like... The first Avatar movie especially kind of really captures the wonder of being in nature. It really captures like the awe and the spectacle of finding new things and new spots to like hike or to like hang out in. And I don't know, it's kind of what kickstarted me into getting into the outdoors. Similarly, the first Hunger Games movie did the same thing for some reason.
1: I've never seen it.
2: It's good.
1: I've definitely seen Hunger Games, but better.
2: It's definitely a YA dystopian film.
0: Is there a Harry Potter movie up there on your top five?
1: No.
2: See, now Harry Potter is a very entertaining movie to me, but they're not good.
0: Yeah.
2: they're full of a lot of really harmful stereotypes, I feel.
1: Oh. And holes.
0: And a lot of holes, yeah.
2: Oh, yeah. Because, like...
0: Keep digging!
2: So much of the Harry Potter universe doesn't make sense to me, too, that I kind of can't get around it when I'm watching it. Like, if, like, you have magic and you can duplicate golden, like, goblets and stuff with, like, a curse, why does money mean anything?
0: Yeah.
2: And I'm sure it's
1: like, why is there a wizard economy? Who knows?
2: Yeah, why is there only like one? I know that there's like more, but like they're never talked about. And they're all very blatant racial stereotypes, and it's not a good look.
0: Yeah.
2: But
1: well, J.K. Rowling is famously known for the like very positive things that she writes about people that she does not like look or, you know, share,
0: associate with,
1: sort of.
2: Yeah,
1: things
2: yeah,
1: with.
2: Yeah, yeah. She really writes people that she's not super familiar with, like really well.
1: Yeah, even like she's like very encouraging of people that might even make her uncomfortable.
2: Right. Yeah.
0: I wish we had like a flashing screen that went like. This is sarcasm.
2: Yeah, J.K. Rowling's not the greatest person ever. I think we can.
1: She might be the worst.
2: No.
1: We don't need to dwell on that any longer. We don't need to think about any other candidates who might be on that list.
2: I'm thinking of a couple, but yeah, let's move on. Man, what's another good movie that I really, really, really like? See, I have the problem where it's when someone asks me, like, what's a good movie that you like, I forget immediately. I like Whiplash a lot. Whiplash is a really good movie.
0: Whiplash is good.
2: I played jazz music through high school or middle school, high school, and in my collegiate education. It's not very accurate, the depiction of, like, being in a band or in a musical space, but it is a good depiction of becoming obsessed to the point of harm.
1: You can even say obsession.
0: Obsession's pretty good.
2: Obsession is a great movie. It's the only horror movie that's ever got me like that, I will say.
0: Yeah.
1: I've never seen it, and I'm going to be honest, I probably never will, because I don't think I can stomach it.
0: Yeah, it's pretty freaky.
2: Yeah, it's pretty bad. It's a great movie, but it's like, it's scary.
0: Yeah.
1: It's not necessarily the, like, actually, whatever. We don't need to get into that.
0: It's okay. I'm going to play some music. We only have time for one song before we have to break again, but it'll be great.
1: It'll be a good song.
0: It is a really, I really enjoy this song. 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

0: keep meowing. That song was one of my favorites. That was Malia Obosalam's Dear Lady with Bounty off of the greatest, their like greatest hits. Malia Obosalam is like a really cool artist that I'm a big fan of. Nice. That I recently discovered.
1: This is a new favorite.
0: New favorite. Nice. And they're a bassist and composer primarily. And they do a lot of cool jazz stuff and like weird experimental stuff as well.
1: Okay.
0: I am a fan.
2: What's your favorite jazz artist, Ren?
0: I don't know. Probably Malia Obosalam.
2: That's good. I don't know if it qualifies as jazz, but I really like Kamasky Washington.
1: There's jazz in it somewhere, so I'm gonna have to say Jordy Greene.
2: Okay, yeah.
0: And honestly, that's growth.
1: That's not growth. I'm an unchanged man.
0: And that's beautiful.
2: I really love Kamasky Washington.
0: Yeah.
1: There was a jazz artist. I cannot remember his name. There was a jazz artist who came through this spring that I went and saw a show at.
0: Was it Whirling Tiger? Was it?
1: No. Right over there. Right down the street.
0: Right down the street. Fish Tank?
1: No. UK.
0: UK.
2: What are you talking about?
0: Like Singletary Center?
1: Yeah.
0: Oh.
1: Low-key forgot the name.
0: Just naming venues.
1: Yeah. At the Singletary Center, it was like in one of the concert halls, and mm-hmm. it was one of the best pieces of live music that I've ever seen. Like I think in my entire life, and I'm really sad that I cannot currently remember his name.
2: Jazz music is one of those like genres that when you listen to it live is like when you're truly able to understand it. In my opinion,
1: I think. The thing that I like to be able to see the people playing.
2: Right.
1: And that might be part of the fact that I'm an audio engineer and mm-hmm. that like whatever, but I like to see the action that results. It's nice to me.
2: And I feel like, I don't know if there's any audiophiles listening, you can't really get the effect of the harmonies of jazz without it being in person. Unless you have a really, really good sound system, you can't.
0: Flat sevens.
2: Okay. You can't really get like the full enveloping feeling of some of those chords. And of course, there's bad jazz out there. It just sounds bad.
1: No, all jazz is good jazz.
2: But like listening
0: that
2: to jazz
0: is living my life.
2: But like. Listening to oh, are you guys gonna quote the Bee movie? I know it has an aftertaste. I like it.
0: There's something wrong with us.
2: But
1: sorry.
2: But yeah,
1: guys.
2: Listening to like a really good jazz band in person is very soul healing, I think.
0: I remember when I was in middle school, I was in jazz band and I got to listen to the high school jazz band play and I was looking up at them and I remember thinking, this is so cool and I want to do this for the rest of my life. And I didn't do that.
2: So that's what I thought too until I discovered that being a jazz musician does not pay the bills because it is not the 1930s anymore.
1: The club, as it were, is not swinging.
0: those cats are not cooking anymore.
2: Yeah,
1: the cats are cooking, but only in very specific relegated areas.
2: Yes. Yeah. So, I don't know if it's ever been said, but I fix instruments for a living. So, that's what I do now. And I still like
1: jazz. Which
2: is
1: cool.
2: It is cool. I love my job. I think about my job all the time because I like my job. Sometimes I don't like my job. Sometimes it's very tiring, but I do love my job. It's very fun, rewarding. It's like musical jewelry. It's nice.
0: Hmm. That's beautiful.
1: Let's close out the evening with some music.
0: Some wonderful music. I'm very excited.
3: Let's play some smooth tunes.
1: Let's play something really jagged.

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1: 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Before that, you heard Emotions by Brenda Lee. Before that, it was Broken CD by Beba Doobie. Give it up for Beba Doobie. Let's look at some things happening this weekend. Today, Friday the 17th, you have an evening with Wilco at the Burl at 8 p.m. On Saturday, we have the Bolo Mules at the Burl at 8 p.m. And then... well, looks like that's it this weekend. Nothing else on Sunday. But the rest of this week, on Thursday the 23rd, the War and Treaty is going to be at the Burl as well at 8 p.m. And then next Friday, we have Champs of the Sun with Randy Grisby and Tristan in the Trouble at the Burl as well at 8 p.m. The Burl is booked and busy. So if you want something to do and you have an evening that is free, go to the Burl because there's most likely something there. Up next, I've got Glass Animals, so keep on listening.

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1: All right, you're listening to WRFL Lexington. This is the Eclectic Metal Space. I am Tabor. How are you all doing this week? I'm very tired. I did not get my nap this week. I am a little annoyed about it. But we're gonna get the metal going. Maybe I can get it to wake me up a little bit here. First up, I've got some Judas Priest. I've got some Judas Priest. But I gotta remember what track I got up for me. it's Devil in Disguise. Let's go.

Yeah, Judas Priest. All right, so next up, I've got some Krator with their album, their track, Satanic Anarchy. The album is Crushers of the World. We're gonna get a bit of a listen. Let's go.

All right. Yeah, that was some great tour. Satanic Anarchy. All right, so we've got some Sabaton now coming up. A Tiger Among Dragons. Let's go.

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Yeah, Logo Express is awesome. All right. So, the last track was some Sabaton, A Tiger Among Dragons. So, I've got some Night Stinger coming up for you. This band is awesome. They've got the great 80s vibe, but they're not from the 80s. They're great. Track is Your Own Way to Be. Let's go.

0: All right.
1: It's all right.
0: Yeah, that was Night Stinger. Your own way to be. All right, so I got one more from the play box. This one's Tail Gunner with their track Follow Me in Death. Let's go.

All right. Yeah, that was some tail gunner. All right, so that's it for the play box this hour. Next up, I got a throwback for you. I'm gonna play you all some Dragon Force. Storming the Burning Fields. Yeah, that's what I'm gonna play you. Let's go.

WRFL Lexington, in accordance with federal law and FCC regulations, confines the broadcasting of indecent material to between the hours of 10 p.m. and 6 a.m. Sensitive listeners and children are advised to tune out during these times. 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

Yeah, Democracy Now, guys. It's a great program. Every weekday. Anyway. So, next up, I've got some... I've got another epic band. Just like Dragon Force. I gotta throw it at you. These guys are Unleash the Archers. The lead singer of this band is just... This chick just has some pipes, man. Anyway, let's roll it.

Yeah, I told you. I told you. She's got some pipes. That's unleashed. That was Unleashed Raw Archers, guys. All right, so next up, I've got another. I got another band that has a lead singer who is also an awesome lady with awesome pipes. This is Savage Master from Louisville. Track is Warrior vs. Dragon. Let's go.

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1: All right. It's about that time in the night when I tell you what's going on around town the next few days. So, tonight, Friday 7/17, an evening with Wilco at the Burl at 8 p.m. Yeah, that's going on tonight. Let's see, tomorrow 7/18, that's July 18th. The Bolo Mules at the Burl at 8 p.m. Let's see, 7/23, The War and Treaty at the Burl at 8 p.m. Let's see, Friday 7/24, Champs of the Sun with Randy Grimsby and Tristan and the Trouble. Burl and 8 p.m. Wow. Okay. Yeah, I'm not seeing. Yeah, well, I don't know. An evening with Wilco and the Bolo Mules. Both those sound pretty cool. Anyway, hey, if you're wanting to check out, see what's going on around town, you know, you can always check out our events page here at WRFL.FM/FM. It's always right there. So, you know, anyway, I'm gonna try to keep this music going. Let's see what track I'm gonna be playing next here. Let's see. Hadn't really had one set up quite yet. But I always want to play a good one, don't I? Let's see. You know, I'm gonna play some. You know, I'm gonna play a bit of a weird one here, one bit off kilter from the regular. I'm gonna play some Eagles of Death Metal. Let me get it set, and then we'll roll it. All right.

All right, yeah. So, that was Eagles of Death Metal. So, I got one more track coming up till the end of the hour, till the top of the hour. So, this one, this band is called Shadows. Their track, The Reaper. Let's go.

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1: All right. You're listening to WRFL Lexington. This is the Eclectic Metal Space. I am Tabor. It's 3 o'clock in the morning. If you've been listening for the last hour, I've been trying to rock you out. I hope you've been listening. Anyway, so I'm gonna start this hour out with some Black Knife. Because these guys are awesome. You know, and the track I'm going to start them out with is Haunt Your Nightmare. Let's go.

Alright. Yeah, that was Black Knife. Next up, I've got some Midnight that is very, very similar. You know, Black Knife is was actually very big fan of Midnight, and Midnight is very actually a very big fan of Black Knife, and they're a big fan of Midnight, and they're a big fan of Black Knife. And, you know, it's kind of a paradox and, you know, time loop and all of that. Yeah, so, but yeah, the track is called Black, Masked and Deadly. Let's go.

All right, yeah. Yeah, that was midnight, Master Diddley. All right, so, yeah, next up I've got some High Reaper, Jaws of Darkness. Actually, I haven't heard this track off of this this Renewed by Death album of theirs. Because honestly, you know, this is one of the longer tracks off of this album, and really, you know, I've got time to play it tonight, honestly. So I'm gonna give it a roll. Let's go.

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1: 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Listen to the...

All right, yeah. So, yeah, last track was some High Reaper, Jaws of Darkness. It was pretty good. It was pretty good. But, you know, I've got some Conan coming up next. They're a great band. They just smack you right in the skull. Track is Desolation Hex. Let's go.

Yeah. I love that band. Not only because, you know, they just have the greatest name for a band in the world, you know, because, you know, Conan, you know, that character is just awesome. Always was, always will be. Anyway, I digress. Next band I've got up, and it's the last track I've got out of the play box for this hour. Band is called Vowel. Track is Emotional Terrorist. Let's go.

All right, so that was that. All right, so I've got some Havoc coming up for you next. Living Nightmare. These guys rock. They're true thrash metal to the core. Let's go.

The Kentucky Music Business Club is an organization for University of Kentucky students that provides members with valuable hands-on experience and promotes a love for the music industry. KMBC offers its members opportunities to meet and hear from industry professionals, attend site visits, and learn about how to get involved in music. More information about the club and how to get involved is available on the Kentucky Music Business Club's BB Involved page or Instagram at kmbc.uky.

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1: All right, so I'm going to keep it going with this metal. Well, it's metal adjacent. This is Nox Novacula. It's a little bit more, punk rock. I'll let you determine that. You know, this is the eclectic metal space. We kind of, we like to make it eclectic here, make you determine your own definition of what is metal. But this song is awesome. Track's called Revenge. What do you like? Would you want peace, or do you want revenge?

Hey, man, I know a lot of people who feel that way. We just want revenge for a lot of stuff. But hey, man, next track I've got up is some Gojira, where dragons dwell. Let's go.

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1: All right. Chinese is good. Yeah, that was Gojira. Yeah. You know, it's been a while since I've listened to them, you know, so I pulled them out. I pulled them out of my archives, the house. Because I felt like it, you know. So, next track I've got up, I'm going to play... You know, I want to listen to For Whom the Bell Tolls. Let's go. Give me a second. I'm going to set it up.

All right, yeah, that was For Whom the Bell Tolls, you know. That's my youth right there. That's beginning of my metal years right there. Anyway, last track for this hour. I've got some Omni Vortex with their track Baron. Let's go.

WRFL Lexington, in accordance with federal law and FCC regulations, confines the broadcasting of indecent material to between the hours of 10 p.m. and 6 a.m. Sensitive listeners and children are advised to tune out during these times. Remember, you can call the on-air DJ at 257-WRFL for concerns, comments, and even just a chat. WRFL Lexington, your only alternative left.

All right. You're listening to WRFL Lexington. This is the Eclectic Metal Space. I am Tabor. It is 4 a.m. I'm getting tired, guys. But you know what? I'm going to keep this metal rolling. Because, hey, this is what I do every week. So, yeah, I've got, next up, I've got some agriculture. This band is right down my alley, just right there with the, progressive, black metal. They just itch that spot, man. This track's called, Micah 4, 5:15 a.m. Let's go.

Yeah. So that was some agriculture. They don't pull any punches. Anyway, so I've got some run, or Ron, however they're trying to, you know, pronounce it. You know how metal bands are. Track is Tomb of Andesite. Let's go.

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1: All right. Skechel's awesome. All right, so next up, next band I've got up here is I've got some Opeth. Off their album, The Last Will and Testament. It's the third track on the album. For some reason, I don't know why, but they don't have a name on it. It's weird, but Opeth is weird. So, yeah. We're going to roll it. Let's go.

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So, next up, I've got some acid mammoth. I'm gonna switch it off. You know, a little bit doomy, stoner doomy. I think it's about that time now. All right. So, yeah, some acid mammoth. Their track, One with the Void. Let's go.

All right. So, next up, I've got some guapa. I guess that's how you spell it, how you pronounce it. Yet again, you know, you got all those metal bands, and they just like all these weird named, you know, they like to, you know, pronounce the names of their bands all weird and all that. But yeah, guapa, Heavy Lord is the track name. Let's go.

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All right. So, that guapa, goopa, goppa, whatever. That band is awesome. Like, you know, they are very, very progressive. You know, the other tracks on that album are like very, you know, like doomy, and you know, they get a little piece of bagpipe up in one of the tracks. You know, it's just very long, and I don't have a lot of time for the rest of this set tonight. But anyway, so you know, this next track is some Danzig. Going Down to Die off of Danzig 4. Let's go.

I can't get enough of Danzig, man. Right to the heart, man. All right, next up, I got some Faith No More with caffeine. Because I need some right now. Let's go.

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All right. So, yeah, that was some Faith No More with Caffeine off of their Angel Dust album. All right, next track I've got up is a heavy one for me, because I'm still reeling from my second brother's passing, Nate Waters, and I just got to play another track of his. This one is off of his MP Presley and the Ghost of Jesse Garin, in celebration of Everything That Went Wrong album, Shadow of a Ghost. Let's go.

He's been climbing up my walls for a month. All right, guys. I got a few more tracks for you. This next one up here is Eternal Champion. Is their track Worms of the Earth from their album Ravening Iron. Let's go.

All right. And that was an eternal champion. So, last track I've got up here for you for this week is some Restless Spirit. Well, this band, they're kind of doomy and, you know, like, they just... Yeah, man, they just rock. I mean, I don't know what else to say, really. I'm really tired at this point. I just, I think you all just need to listen to them. They're just awesome. They're just great. So, I hope you all have a good rest of your week. And, take it easy. I'll talk to you all next week. Take it easy.

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1: What is up, WRFL listeners? It is 5-something a.m., and you are listening to the show Sunrise Sounds by Abby Bullock. I'm the music director of WRFL, and I currently am home in Columbia, Kentucky, and this is my pre-record. I'm doing this right now on a Tuesday, so it is not actually Friday at 5 a.m., but it is for you. So anyways, I'm so happy you chose to tune in, and I'm so sorry that you're awake this early. You know, maybe you're being really productive, or maybe not. It's okay, okay? Anyways, we just listened to My Maker off Snail Mail's new album. Such a good album. Highly recommend. After that was If I Leave by Mitski. Another great album. I'm also playing music because this show is called Sunrise Sounds. It was called Abby's Pre-Record, but that was really boring, and I didn't want to give my listeners boring, okay? I'm playing songs that you might would want to hear while watching a sunrise, because it's 5 a.m. Then after that was Yendling with Even If It's a Lie, I Don't Mind, in parentheses. And then after that was Souvenir by Boy Genius. I'm not trying to be the show of doom and despair, but I mean, come on, that's kind of a classic and you have to listen to it. Plus, Phoebe came to Lexington and I missed it. I literally was just talking about that in my last show, and wow, I'm heartbroken, and I'm sure everyone else is as well. Anyways, I will catch you guys back at 5:30, and keep listening. WRFL, all the way to the left.

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I'm really enjoying the music I'm playing right now. That might sound a little narcissistic, but I have a banger playlist going on. So after the last time I talked, we started with Lucky with Biting Heels by Like Lee. Then after that was Hard Times by Ethel Kane. I'm sorry for that one. Nobody's having a good day today. Anyway, then after that was Safe in Your Skin by Title Fight. Thanks for listening and tuning in. I know it's really early, and I'm sorry I'm playing some doom and despair, anyway. But we'll get right back into it, and I will see you guys at 5:45 on the dot. Okay. Have a great day and stay tuned in to WRFL Lexington, and I got some good stuff coming up.

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1: What's up, guys? Thank you guys so much for tuning in. If you have your dial turned all the way to the left, we appreciate you. If you're listening through the website at wrfl.fm, I also appreciate you. We listened to Wheelie for No One by Turnover. Following that was Runo Plum with Bloom Again off her new EP, and it is really, really good. And then after that, we had Adrian Linker with INGYDAR, or Doom and Despair, early in the morning. Anyway, after that, we had Televangelism by Mother Kane, Miss Ethel Kane. Thank you guys so much for tuning in. We'll get right back into it. I appreciate all my listeners. If you're here and you're tired and you're, I don't know, maybe you had a bad week, I just appreciate you for tuning in. So thank you so much. All the way to the left.

Welcome back to the show, Sunrise Sounds. Thank you guys so much for tuning in. We listened to Float by Jay Sum. Following that was Over My Shoulder by Pine Grove. You guys know, I play that all the time. I'm sorry if you hate this song or hate Pine Grove. Don't know how you do, but I really enjoy this album, and it's been such a summer anthem for me, and I'm unsure why, because summer most of the time for me is a lot of like pop, a lot of like acoustic kind of, that's just kind of how I like to do it. And then in the fall, it's like Midwest emo, lots of electric, gloomy guitar, I don't know. But Pine Grove has been a staple for me lately. I'm unsure why, but I'm sure you can tell with the amount that I play it on my show. Anyways, and then after that was Can I Mend It by Buck Meek off the album The Mirror. That album has also been a staple in my show lately because of the fact that it's awesome. And I also like to refer to Buck Meek as Adrian Linker's ex-husband because that is what he is. And in this divorce, I sided with mom, and that's all I have to say. But dad still makes great music. So, I mean, kind of have to play it. And then following that, oh, that was it. We got some, let's see. We got some Adrian Linker coming up. You know I have to separate them with me talking because they're already separated. But after that, we're going to have some Adrian Linker, some Better Oblivion Community Center. We got a lot of good stuff coming up. We got some local artists, so stay tuned in. We're gonna have a really great morning this morning. I hope you're having a great morning. If you're not, I hope that I can help you have a great morning. Anyway, thanks for tuning in. You're listening to WRFL Lexington. Let's go.

Hey friends and WRFL listeners, I'm back. My name's Abby and you're listening to the show Sunrise Sounds. I'm the music director of WRFL and I've just been playing off a playlist that I've created probably about, I don't know, a month ago, possibly. But yeah, I hope you like it and I'm glad you're tuning in. But lastly, we had Masterpiece by Big Thief. After that, we had Dylan Thomas by Better Oblivion Community Center. Like I said earlier, if you were listening, Phoebe Bridgers came to Lexington. And if you saw her, don't tell me that. Please don't. It will put me into a probably 10-year-long depression because I am so upset. Because, of course, she comes to the borough after I go home for the summer. Anyway, after that, we had Kentucky Telephone with The Last Gray Wolf. And then after that, we had Shampoo Bottles by Peach Pit and Golden Green by Slaughter Beach Dog. So, yeah, I hope you're enjoying tuning in to WRFL. I'm currently home, so I'm not having a lot of fun, but I am making this pre-record. So I will get back to you at, 6:30. Hopefully everyone's awake and everybody's ate breakfast and they're on their way to wherever you have to go. But yeah, come back and tune back in at 1:30 to WRFL Lexington 88.1.

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0: What is up, listeners? 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This is a pre-recorded show. I'm just going to go ahead and tell you guys that. I think you already can pick that up because I've said multiple times that I'm at home. It's boring. It sucks. Anyways, I hope that your day and your week is going amazing and that you will get to rest tomorrow, because guess what? It is Saturday tomorrow, the best day of the week. For me, anyway. Maybe not for you. Okay. So, anyways, lastly, we heard Your Deep Rest off the album Home, Like No Place Is There by The Hotelier. After that was Mom Jeans off the album Bear Market with Girl Scout Cookies. And then after that was What's Fair, the clean version by Blondshell. My queen, Blondshell. I always sneak her in somehow. Anyways, I'm only going to talk one more time until we're on to the next DJ. I will miss you guys. Love you guys. Have an amazing day. And I will see you guys Friday at 5 to 7 a.m. So I will see you guys there. And I hope that you guys have an amazing week. And I'm going to say this again because I talk one more time and I'm sorry. Anyways, you're tuned in to WRFL 88.1 all the way to the left.
1: Been here before. I'll be here again.

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1: Hey, WRFLians, we are in the back half of my show. Only 15 minutes left. I am so sad. I hope that you are also sad and you're not cheering. And if you are, I'm sorry. Anyways, we just had Tiger's Jaw with Baptized on a Redwood Drive. After that was Wild in the Uplands by Gently Tender. After that was All American Rejects with Search Party with their new album. Their new album is actually very good. I really enjoyed it. And then after that, oh, that's all. Okay, well, I will see you guys again from 5 to 7 a.m. on Friday. Tune in if you want. If you don't, go back to sleep, you know? Anyways, I hope you guys have an amazing day, and I hope that your weekend is filled with rest and lots of love and maybe, like, I don't know, like a hot dog. I really like hot dogs. Anyways, we'll get back to it. 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Have a great day all the way to the left.

Ladies and gentlemen, we have arrived at WRFL, Lexington. The frequency is a cool 88.1 megahertz with winds coming in all the way to the left. The in-flight entertainment for this journey has been provided by Radio Free Lexington, your only alternative left. 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

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Keep it locked there and thanks for listening. This is Frank and Friends, an eclectic look at the Great American Songbook and more. I'm your host DJ Bill and I hope you find the next 2 hours entertaining and enjoyable. If so, you can find my show Friday mornings from 7 to 9 a.m. or anytime on the archives at wrfl.fm/archives. I hope everyone is having a great summer and enjoying this Memphis-like weather. For today's show, we'll take a look at some deep cuts in the Great American Songbook and feature some first-time vocalists on Frank and Friends. We'll start, as we always do, by taking a look at this date in Sinatra's long history and see him play what he was up to. July 17th was a prolific date in Sinatra's recording history and found him in the studio on four separate occasions. 1940 in New York with the Tommy Dorsey Orchestra to record four songs eventually released on the Song Is You album. 1957 in Los Angeles to continue recording Christmas songs with Gordon Jenkins for the upcoming 1957 A Jolly Christmas with Frank Sinatra album. 1964 again in Los Angeles with Ernie Friedman arranging and conducting four songs for Softly As I Leave You album. We'll have a listen to that title track as well as the Sammy Kahn LB Mark song Available. And finally, 1979, Frank was in Los Angeles with Billy May arranging and conducting four songs for the Trilogy album. And we'll take a listen to the Mack Gordon, Harry Warren song, I Had the Craziest Dream. And here we go.

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And you're listening to Frank and Friends, and a happy Friday to everyone. Before the break, we finished up with A String of Pearls, the Glenn Miller song by the Clark Sisters. And before that, we had our Sinatra intro. Next up for us, one for the kids from Hoagy Carmichael.

0: doing?
1: Why, we're the two most friendly vibrations you ever seen.
0: Hey, diddle, diddle, the cat and the fiddle.
1: The dishman, away with the spoon. Mrs. Tallahassee, did you know why a chicken crosses the road?
0: No, why does a chicken cross the road?
1: Why, to get to the second floor, woman.
0: Oh, man, you is a genius. Roses are red, the violets are blue, the dresses has got to be showed. So, let's get this show on the road. Clap your hands, clap your thigh, give me that beat, boy, beat, boy, beat, boy, give me that, give me that, give me that crazy knockout beat. You gotta move it out of the way now.

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0: And before the break, we started that last set with Hoagie Carmichael and the Abba Dabba Honeymoon. And Judy Garland did Alexander's Ragtime Band, Tony Bennett with one of his early ones, Because of You, and Fred Astaire, Kay Thompson from Funny Face with Clap Your Hands, and Ella Fitzgerald and Count Basie from their wonderful Ella and Basie album with Deed I Do. Next up for us, Lady Day herself, Billie Holiday.

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you. Thank you very much. Thank you for being here. And thank you for giving me this opportunity to do a special intimate evening of jazz and blues, something I've dreamed of for a long time. And I welcome you. I want you to enjoy yourselves and have a good time. We want it to be what jazz and blues is all about, which is really loose and free and mellow. 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
2: And you are listening to Frank and Friends, an eclectic look at the Great American Songbook. For the break, we started with Lady Sings the Blues by the lady herself, Billie Holiday, followed up by two from Diana Ross from her Great Moments Lady Sings Jazz and Blues album, Fine and Mellow, and Them Their Eyes live. And then we finished up with Bernadette Peters doing The Gentleman Is a Dope. Next up for us, Anita O'Day.

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1: And I'd like to double and triple that. Thank you for listening. This is Frank and Friends on a Friday morning. I hope everyone is doing well and surviving the heat. Before the break, we started that last set with Anita O'Day and Easy Come, Easy Go. Carmen McRae did He Was Too Good to Me. Mildred Bailey and her orchestra with I Cried for You. And the Mellotones with Let's Take the Long Way Home. And the last song was It's Always You by Cynthia Crane, a new member here on the Frank and Friends vocalist. Next up for us, Cab Calloway.

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1: And before the break, we heard Just a Gigolo by Louis Prima and Keeley Smith. Before that, It's the Lovely by Sarah Vaughan, the sassy one. Nina Never Knew by Martin Pizzarelli, John Pizzarelli. And we started that last set with Cab Calloway and Minnie the Moocher. Next up for us, Dinah Washington.

greatest love can never last. And when it's past, I'll be around.

And if you find a love like mine, just now and then, drop a line to say you're feeling fine. 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
0: And before the break here on Frank and Friends, we heard Mel Torme with Oh, You Crazy Moon. Before that, Samara Joy with Moon Glow. Nina Simone gave us Put a Spell on You. And we started that last set with Dinah Washington and I'll Be Around. Next up for us, one of my favorites, John Coltrane and Johnny Hartman.

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1: And before that last break on Frank and Friends, we heard Vanessa Williams with Peel Me a Grape. Luther Vandross did Never Let Me Go. And John Coltrane and Johnny Hartman started us off with You Are Too Beautiful. Let's take a look at what's going on around town, shall we? And it's a little light this week. Today, Friday the 17th, you've got an evening with Wilco at the Burl at 8 p.m. Tomorrow, Saturday, you've got the Bolo Mules at the Burl at 8 p.m. And then, of course, every Friday, you have stand-up comedy open mic at Ethereal Slice House at 8 p.m. And every Monday, you've got music open night at Kenwick Table at 5 p.m. And also every Monday at the Tin Roof at 9 p.m., you have trivia with a local trivia action. So for that and more, check out our event calendar at wrfl.fm/events. Coming up on our last quarter hour, we'll start it off with Mandy Patinkin.
2: Every state has something its Rotary Club can boast of, some product that the state produces the most of. Rhode Island is little, but oh my, it has a product anyone would buy. Copper comes from Arizona, peaches come from Georgia, and lobsters come from Maine. The sweet fields are the wheat fields of Nebraska, and Kansas gets bonanzas from the grain. Old whiskey, it comes from old Kentucky. Ain't the country lucky?

where most beef meant for roast beef seems to grow. Grand Canyons come from Colorado, gold comes from Nevada, divorces also do. And you come from Rhode Island, and little old Rhode Island, it's famous for you. Now pencils? Yes, they come from Pennsylvania. Vests from West Virginia. And tents from Tennessee. They know mink where they grow mink in Wyoming. A camp chair in New Hampshire, that's for me. And minnows? They come from Minnesota. Coats come from Dakota.

0: That was Peggy Lee with Waiting for the Train to Come In. And before that, we heard Says My Heart, Route 66, by Glenn Frey. Michael Feinstein did It All Depends on You. And Mandy Patinkin started that last set with Rhode Island Is Famous for You. Remember, New Jersey gives us glue. And that'll just about do it here for this edition of Frank and Friends. I hope everybody stays safe, stays cool, and has a wonderful weekend. I will see you back again with another edition next Friday. Have a great weekend and a great week.
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0: From New York, this is Democracy Now!
1: But most importantly, addressing this crisis of election security demands that Congress must pass the Save America Act. How easy is that to do unless you want to cheat?
0: In a primetime address, President Trump calls on Congress again to overhaul U.S. elections by passing a law that could disenfranchise millions of eligible voters. Trump's call came after he accused China of election meddling. Critics are accusing him of spreading lies about the U.S. election system ahead of the midterms. Then Secretary of State Marco Rubio and White House advisor Stephen Miller are pushing for a global crackdown on leftist organizations.
2: This is a fatal cancer to civilization. And the greatest risk that we have is that our institutions have grown too soft and too cowardly to be able to defend themselves against a mortal threat.
0: Plus, we go to Houston, Texas, where hundreds gathered Thursday for a public viewing of the body of Lorenzo Salgado Araujo, the Mexican father shot and killed by an ICE agent last week. And we look at calls to boycott Christopher Nolan's blockbuster new film, The Odyssey, because part of it was filmed in Western Sahara, land occupied by Morocco for the past half century. We'll speak with a Sahrawi filmmaker. All that and more coming up. Welcome to Democracy Now!, democracynow.org, the War and Peace Report. I'm Amy Goodman. Iran's government says at least 8 people were killed as the U.S. carried out a 6th straight day of attacks. Targets included a railway station, 6 bridges, and other civilian infrastructure. Iran's energy ministry is calling on citizens to reduce their electricity use after Iran's energy grid came under attack despite sweltering summer heat with temperatures well into triple digits. In another bombing, the U.S. struck near a children's cancer hospital in the southwestern city of Ahvaz. The attack sparked the panicked evacuation of more than 200 people, including young patients undergoing chemotherapy. In response, Iran claimed a 13th wave of retaliatory strikes against U.S. bases. Missile and drone attacks were reported in Bahrain, Jordan, Kuwait, Oman, Syria, and Qatar, where officials say a child was injured by falling missile debris. Here in the United States, dense smoke from Canadian wildfires brought air quality alerts to people in more than 20 states in the Northeast and Upper Midwest Thursday, with more smoke in the forecast this weekend. The air quality index in Toledo, Ohio, climbed to over 600. That compares to a good air quality score of 50 or less. In Detroit, Michigan, it topped 720, more than double what's needed to trigger a hazardous air alert. Here in New York, Mayor Zoran Mamdani spoke as readings topped 250, a level he said poses a health risk for everyone, regardless of their health status.
3: Whether we're speaking about the heat, whether we're speaking about the air quality, or whether we're even speaking about the levels of rainwater and flooding in our city, I am concerned. And I'm concerned because what we see is that the climate crisis exacerbates so much of what our city is facing.
0: Meanwhile, in Texas, at least 2 people died as dangerous flooding swept through the central part of the state, the same area where more than 130 people, including 25 children at a Christian girls' summer camp, died in flash floods last summer. President Trump used a primetime address Thursday to accuse China of interfering in the 2020 election, despite a U.S. intelligence assessment finding no evidence to support his claim. A Chinese foreign ministry spokesperson said Trump's accusations were, quote, totally fabricated and a malicious smear, unquote. President Trump also urged Republicans in Congress to pass the Save America Act, which requires IDs at the polls and proof of citizenship during voter registration.
1: Tonight, I'm announcing the immediate declassification and release of critical intelligence, revealing shocking vulnerabilities in our election infrastructure. This evidence shows that the election system we have dangerously exposes and really exposes like levels never thought possible to hacking, exploitation, and foreign interference.
0: Federal investigators have found President Trump's longtime teleprompter operator, Gabriel Perez, made more than $100,000 by betting on Trump's speeches. He allegedly used the prediction market CalSheet to place the bets. The company alerted the Commodity Futures Trading Commission to Perez's suspicious activity on its mentions market, where users can bet on whether specific words or phrases are uttered during public remarks. White House Press Secretary Karoline Leavitt was questioned Thursday about the scandal.
4: Obviously, I'm aware of the report. The president is, too. I spoke with him about it. He believes it's deeply unfortunate and, frankly, a disgrace.
0: This comes as President Trump's company, Truth Social, announced plans to charge for special high-speed access to Trump's social media posts, including statements on national security and financial topics. In response, Connecticut Senator Richard Blumenthal wrote, quote, "The president's social media posts covering war and peace and government regulations move markets. Truth Social selling preferential access is yet another example of flagrant corruption, trading access to the White House for Trump's self-enrichment," Blumenthal said. Meanwhile, a senior Iranian official told DropSite News Iran had informed Vice President J.D. Vance that Trump's son-in-law, Jared Kushner, and his Middle East envoy, Steve Witkoff, were more interested in exploiting insider knowledge of the ceasefire negotiations to potentially profit than they were in reaching a deal. Iran provided DropSite written documentation of evidence that Kushner and Witkoff were using diplomatic developments to manipulate financial markets. The White House flatly denied the allegations. In Maine, the ICE agent who fatally shot Joan Sebastian Duran Guerrero during a traffic stop in Biddeford Monday has been identified as David Brulette, a former police officer and U.S. Army veteran. His ex-wife, Ashley, told the Portland Press-Herald he called her and admitted he was the officer behind Monday's shooting. Ashley Brulette described abusive behavior both during and after her marriage to David Brulette. She said she wanted to speak out publicly because she'd previously reported concerns about her husband's mental health to his superiors in the military. Separately, the Associated Press reports several of David Brulette's close relatives say he struggled with serious mental health issues since early childhood and never should have been given access to a badge and a gun. Speaking anonymously, one relative said, quote, "Afghanistan destroyed him, trained him to be a killing monster, a machine. They took someone who was extremely mentally ill and turned him into a killing machine," the relative said. On Thursday, the widow of Joan Sebastian Duran Guerrero spoke publicly for the first time since her husband was killed as he set off for work Monday morning. Carolina Rojas Alvarez said the loss of her husband has been devastating for their three-year-old daughter.
5: The day before, he took her to the park, and they had a wonderful time. That Monday afternoon was supposed to be her day with her dad, but he never came home. And now my daughter is asking about her father, and I don't have the strength to tell her that he's not coming, that she can't hug him anymore, or say, "Daddy, I love you."
0: In Nevada, rights groups are demanding an investigation into the violent attempted arrest of an elderly man by plainclothes ICE agents at the Las Vegas International Airport. Video of Monday's incident shows two people in plainclothes, one masked, the other hooded, pushing a man to the floor and handcuffing him as he cries out for help. One of the agents then tries to swat away an observer's camera as he approaches.
6: What's going on?
7: What's going on?
8: Law enforcement.
6: What's going on? You can still have the right to know what's going on.
7: Everyone back up.
6: Are you okay?
0: Responding to the video, Nevada Democratic Senator Jackie Rosen called for ICE to follow the same guardrails as other law enforcement agencies. She wrote, quote, "Plain clothes, no uniforms, no body cameras, no identification," unquote. The White House's so-called border czar, Tom Homan, has issued a warning to Democrats who are critical of ICE, its mass deportation campaign, or its violent encounters with the public. Shut your mouth or the quote-unquote bloodshed will continue. Homan issued the threat during an appearance Wednesday on Fox News.
8: I said if the hateful rhetoric didn't stop, there will be bloodshed. And I'm saying it right now. There's still going to be more bloodshed unless they shut their mouth and let ICE enforce the laws that they enacted.
0: The Trump administration moved to tighten visa rules for foreign students, journalists, and cultural exchange visitors. Student and cultural exchange visas would be limited to 4 years. Visas for journalists, which previously lasted for years, would now last up to 240 days. In the case of Chinese nationals, journalist visas would last up to 90 days. And Denise Oliver Velez, longtime activist, organizer, and educator, has died at the age of 78. She was a central figure in the civil rights movements of the 60s and 70s, was the first woman elected to the Young Lords Central Committee, a radical Puerto Rican civil and human rights organization. She was also a member of the Black Panther Party and later became the first Black female program director in public radio and taught at SUNY New Paltz. This is Denise Oliver Velez describing the legacy of the Young Lords during a 2019 appearance on Democracy Now!
9: I think that what is so revolutionary about the Young Lords was we created a bridge. We broke down a lot of barriers between groups that were dealing with their individual communities. And that's also has a lot to do with when you talk about Spanish Harlem, El Barrio. You had about a third of the population in El Barrio was African-American. And you also had marriages between Black Americans and Puerto Ricans. So we had people in the Lords who identified as both.
0: And those are some of the headlines. This is Democracy Now!, democracynow.org, the War and Peace Report. I'm Amy Goodman in New York with Democracy Now!'s Juan Gonzalez in Chicago. Juan, our deepest condolences on the death of Denise Oliver. The two of you were both in the Young Lords. You helped to found the Young Lords here in New York.
10: Yes, Amy, thanks. Well, it's impossible really to overstate the impact that Denise had, not only in her early years as a brilliant, articulate, and fearless member of two iconic revolutionary groups, the Young Lords Party and the Black Panther Party, but on thousands of young people who for decades were inspired by her example, by her writings on music, culture, politics, by her scholarship and her teaching. And her work continued until just days before her death. As you mentioned, she was the first woman in the top leadership of the Young Lords, first as Minister of Finance and then of Economic Development. She helped develop many of our Serve the People programs and helped to shape and write some of the key literature we produced back then. She played a pivotal role in the design and production of our newspaper, Palante, and our weekly radio program on WBAI. And she was a co-founder with Edith Morales of the Women's Caucus that battled against the oppression of women both in the broader society, within the movement itself. And of course, she joined the Panthers in 71 following the disastrous split in that organization between the Huey Newton and Bobby Seale wings and the Eldridge and Kathleen Cleaver wings. And for a while, she lived in Algeria and other parts of Africa with Eldridge and Kathleen. But Denise was never afraid to speak her mind, to challenge authority and to tell her comrades what they needed to hear, not what they wanted to hear. And she always did it with love and kindness. And that was instilled in her by her parents. Most people don't know that both of her parents were really activists and traveled in left-wing circles in the 1940s. Her mother, Marjorie Roberts Oliver, was from Philadelphia. Her father, George Bodine Oliver, from Chicago. They both met at Western Virginia State College. Her father was a Tuskegee Airman and a tremendous athlete and a tennis player. And after the war, they moved to New York City so he could pursue an acting career. And there he met many prominent African-American activists of that day, Paul Robeson, and he got his first major break with the great Puerto Rican actor Jose Ferre, who cast him in Lillian Smith's Broadway show, Strange Fruit, and then in Cyrano de Bergerac. But with so few roles for African Americans, her father ended up becoming a professor of dramatic literature. And Denise really got to know many of the giants of the African American community of those days. She was in college at Howard University with Rap Brown. She brought Fannie Lou Hamer to speak at Howard, whether it was Amiri Baraka, Sonia Sanchez, all the giants of 20th century African American legacy all knew Denise, and yet she did her most important and I guess most lasting work in the Young Lords, advocating for the Puerto Rican community. And she was also for 20 years a contributing editor to the Daily Coast. And I just want to read the Daily Coast did a great memorial for her yesterday, and the editor said this: "For literal decades, every difficult decision about the direction of Daily Coast has included the same question. What is Denise going to think about this? Denise has been the voice in the back of my mind, advising me, guiding me, oftentimes scolding me. If I was going to ignore what I knew Denise would tell me, I had better have a damn good reason." So Denise, we're all going to miss her. We're all better for having known her. And the legacy she left behind is immeasurable.
0: Again, our deepest condolences. And for our audience around the world, you can see our full interview with Denise Oliver Velez at democracynow.org. Yes, this is Democracy Now! When we come back, the president's primetime address. Stay with us.

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1: 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My name's Crow. I'm doing a fill for Abigail, who normally has this time slot on Fridays from 10 to noon. Her show is called She Doesn't Even Go Here. And today, dear listeners, that's absolutely true. She does not go here. But I did play an Alice Coltrane track because, one, she requested it, and two, she said her listeners love it. So that one that kicked off the top of the hour was the title track off of Ptah the El Daud. And I was today years old when I discovered that later in her life, Alice Coltrane changed her name to Turiya Sanjanananda. That's a polysyllabic one that I definitely practiced before I got on the mic. And I don't know what it means in Sanskrit, except Ananda, that last bit I know means bliss. But yeah, my name's Crow. I'll be with you for not just the next hour and 45 minutes, but for the 2 hours after that too, because that's when my show normally airs. I'm going to keep things rolling here in this Radio Free Lovin' Land. This next one's from former Lexingtonian Amelia Courthouse. It's called Nochimbo on WRFL Lexington.

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1: 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Don't you know that the work is destiny?
2: Well, well, well, here we are again, and it's about 10:30 a.m., and I hope you are having a fantastic Friday. My name's Crow. I'm doing a fill for Abigail, who will ostensibly be back next week with her show. It's usually on the 10 to 12 time slot called She Doesn't Even Go Here. And friends, this week, that title is absolutely appropriate. So that last track, the Beach Boys' Feels Flows off of Surf's Up, goes out to Mike Bray. I think that was his favorite Beach Boy track. Longtime RFLians will remember Mike Bray was the host of All Things Heavy on Saturday from 4 to 6 for over a decade, and passed away around this time last year. And rest in peace, Mike. We still miss you. Before that one was Leonard Cohen doing Listen to the Hummingbird off his posthumous album, Thanks for the Dance. And that set kicked off with Amelia Courthouse doing No Jimbo off of Ruby Glass. True story, Amelia Courthouse, that's her stage name. Her actual name's Aaliyah Hutchinson Toth, and she got her PhD from the University of Kentucky. I think she graduated back in 2016. So, wow, shout out to her. Look at that set. It is a Lexington-rooted set. I hope you're having a good Friday. 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Wow, if you want to hear that again, you didn't get it written down the first time, call me up here at the station. I'm doing it live, 859-257-WRFL. That's 257-9735 from your touchtone telephone. All right, music. Oh boy. Okay. Yeah. So this is something I pulled out of the local play box. It's a track from Bedford. It's called 1867. How old were you in 1867? Well, let's not think about that as we listen to this track on WRFL's Love, Love, Love.

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1: All right, it's about a quarter until 11. Wow, it feels strange being here this early on a Friday. That's because my name's Crow, and I'm doing a fill for Abigail, who normally has this time slot, should be back next week. We just heard several local artists and one that was not local. See if you can spot the non-local one. The last track we heard was Monterey doing a single called Calypso. And there before that one was The Cure doing Close to Me off their 86 album, The Head on the Door. Before that one, I played Lucy and the Love Letters, Sweetest Shade of Rose, and the set kicked off with local artist Bedford doing their single 1867. As always, if you want to see any of the tracks you're playing, you can go to our website, wrfl.fm, and if you go to wrfl.fm/love, you can see all the songs that I've played, not just today, but the entire history of Radio Free Lovin', which is going on several years now. Okay, check it out. If you're looking for something to do this weekend in the city in which you live, provided you live in Lexington, Kankakee, then go to wrfl.fm/events. Check out our community calendar and you'll discover that today, the 17th of July in this foul year of our Lord, 2026, at 8 p.m. at the Burl is an evening with Wilco. Also tonight at Woodland Park here in Lexington, I forget the name of the theater troupe that's doing it, but there's Shakespeare in the Park. They're doing a performance of Much Ado About Nothing. Local music starts at 7, then the show starts at 8 p.m. You don't have to pay to show up and watch it. Just show up at Woodland Park. Go in there. As long as you're there before 8, you get to catch a free Shakespeare. What's better than that? Saturday, tomorrow, the 18th, at the Burl at 8 p.m. is the Bolo Mules. There's more stuff going on next week. You know what to do if you want those details. WRFL.fm/events. I'm going to jump back into the music. I enjoyed the local music in that last set so much that I'm going to play some more right now. This next one's from Vallis. Let's check it out right now on WRFL's Love, Love, Love.
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1: It's a hard thing to be a working human with a working heart and a working mind, but you're doing it, and you're doing a fantastic job here on this Friday, the 17th, at 11 a.m. Look at you, tuned into WRFL at 11 a.m. on a Friday, and my heart is glad that you are here because, yeah, it feels like a privilege every time I come to this station to be able to spin music for the people in the community in which I live. That last track, the one we just heard, was Girly Man. It was a number called St. Peter's Bones. I pulled that off the album Joyful Sign. Before that one, I played a cover of a Simon & Garfunkel tune by Sarah Geras called Kathy's Song. I think that one actually might be written by Garfunkel. I'm not sure about that. I'd have to double check, but I think that's true. Spreading falsehoods on a Friday morning, possible falsehoods. I pulled that off of her album, Sarah Jarrez's album, Live at the Troubadour. And at the top of that set, I played Tiny Tiny, a lead-off track from the album New Batch of Nightmares. It was a song called Friend in Philadelphia. And you've got a friend here at RFL Lexington. My name's Crow. I'll be with you for the next 3 hours, moving into the second hour of this four-hour show. I'm glad you're here. I'm going to play one. This one's from Blossoms. It's an acoustic version of Like Gravity. Let's check it out right now. I'm glad you're here. Bye.

archonic cables on me for the passion, blood to justify my spurious desires. Rectify moments of my serious nurture, developed by the face of my zodious time. Flying replies, most facile and vacuous as words, nearly century, the heartbeat of passion, forth with the grace of the god going under, subject to great concern, noble origin.

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Groveling and spewing in various offences, punctured that bloke with the wing of the sparrow, the inverse, the obverse, the converse, and reverse, and shot winning wing to the edge of the sparrow. Simple reckonings to numerous dimensions, clean as fat shoes devoured by rats. 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

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Excuse me, to all the ones wandered, dogs wandered, the best of me, robes, suit your Harry and Pinky. Fate of a nation, I saw any bosoms, the king on the throne, puts his head down his throat. The torture of inverse, the silkscreen and hairy, set the sun squealing, reverse and inverse.

attempt for the bottom, I shall poison the city and sing it with fire. Regardless of Harry, Nate, Pig, and Sister, the messenger's wing seems far with desire. With woodbury picnics and pincers and magpies, the messenger's scope may please a bit higher. Children and adults, all those under 90, are truly disgusting, but please put it down. Strain this fray is no kind of worth saving. His kingdom quite just, but it's just quite impossible. A Roman, a Roman, a Roman, a bad, no democracy at risk can make lying worth dying.

head, take his head from his neck off, requiring memories of a lovely and guilt-free. Put out his eyes and then cut his nose off, sanctimonious sycophants stir in the bushes. Scoop out his brain, put a string where his ears were, all the king's horses and all the king's men. Swing the whole mess to the end of the wire, scratch out his eyes from the tip of a razor. The wire extend from the tip of a rose, Caroline, Caroline, Caroline, oh. Retain the remnants of what once was a nose, passing my rose before my death under the

Cloud Cascade, Rosa, Feeling Cascade, Cyanide, Rock, Manoff, Beethoven, Skull, Silly Wagon, Injustice, and Paramus, Universe, Inverse, and Inverse, and Inverse, Spoonbelly Catalog, Questionable Learning, Sussle, Cement, and Investment, Do Cry, The Babble, Scrabble, and Browbeat, and Hurt, Bust, Chewing on Miss, Wasn't Joking on Dirt, Seize, Please, Seems the Order of the Day, Please the King, Please the King, Please the King, Day, Casbah, Cascade, Rosa, Feeling, Water, Return, The King's Here from Ceiling.

Slide this on my eyes, eyes. Cheat to the ceiling. Falling from the walls. Enter as the green dress. Drink the whiskey horror. See the young girls dancing. Flies upon the beaches. Beaches of the sailors. Teach to cross the seawall. Like a horse racing. Sounds beneath the fire. Fire on the carpet. Set the house ablazing. Season bring it flaming. Assembly to the ground grass. Jizzy bell misfortune. Time to choose some juice. Drip it on the carpet. Down the social fire loose. Reason must keep fortune. Sail me to the moon, dear. Suck from Dutch sailors. Endless Roman horse meat.

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2: It's around a quarter after 11 each morning when my neurons finally start functioning correctly, I feel. I don't know why that is, but hey, some people are wired for third shift, if you know what I mean. That last track was called The Murder Mystery from the Velvet Underground off their self-titled album. It's a wild one. To me, every time I hear that, I always get the impression that they're trying to channel their inner Beatles doing their version of Revolution No. 9 or something like that. And then before that one, Blossoms did an acoustic version of Like Gravity. I pulled that off their album, Foolish Loving Spaces. My name's Crow. I'm doing a fill for Abigail. She'll be back next week with her show called She Doesn't Even Go Here. And if you've not heard her show before, she's kind of got exquisite taste in music. And yeah, it's good stuff. I hope you're enjoying what I'm playing today. I'm certainly enjoying spinning it for you. Going to jump back into the music with a new one from Sunday Club off their self-titled album. This one's called Blue Wave.

0: 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A digital archive of The Rifle dating back to 1987 can be found at wrfl.fm/rifle.
1: Well, here we are. It's 11:30, and I hope you are having a fantastic Friday. Mine's getting better all the time. My name's Crow, and we appreciate you tuning in to WRFL Lexington, all the way to the left, just like me. Would you believe that that last track was the one and only Brian Eno? It was a song called Cindy Tells Me. I pulled that off of Here Come the Warm Jets. And there before that one, Hurry did the title track off their album Zoned Out. And set kicked off with a new one from Sunday Club. That track was called Blue Wave. And I pulled that off their self-titled album. Wow. Okay, so here's the real truth and nothing but the truth. I'm doing a fill. I don't usually do a show during this time. The normal time slot is taken by Abigail, who does a show called She Doesn't Even Go Here, but she will be going here next week, God willing, and all things in accordance with the prophecy. We're going to jump back into some new music for you here again here in a moment. But before I do, I wanted to let you know that the National Alliance for Eating Disorders provides free daily virtual pro-recovery support groups for those 18 and up. 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If you want to hear that URL again, give me a call up here at the station, 859-257-WRFL. That's 257-9735. I'm doing it live. This next track is a new one from Fightmaster. It's off their album called Tolerance. It's a song called Quicksand. As a child, I was led to believe that quicksand was much more of a threat to my health and livelihood than it turned out it actually has been in adulthood. But hey, I'm young yet. Let's check it out right now. Quicksand, WRFL's Love, Love, Love.

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1: Well, I'm still discovering new things about my body. Just a moment ago, I sneezed hard enough to hurt my back. What is going on in this world? My name's Crow. It's 15 minutes until noon. That last track was Kelala. Kelala. I'm not sure where the emphasis goes on that. It was a song called Lincoln B off of their new album, New Avatar. And then before that one, New Order did Ceremony off of Substance 1987. Anna was heading back to Georgetown, called in to say that they were enjoying that track. Thank you very much, Anna, for tuning in and spending some time with College Radio today. Before that one, I played Crooked Deal Band, Said and Done, off of the singles. And at the top of the set, I played Fightmaster, doing Quicksand off of the album Tolerance. Okay, so 15 more minutes, and then normally we have a show change coming up at noon, but today I'm sticking around for another 2 hours after that because that's when my normal time slot is. So that means this last 15 minutes is the last 15 minutes of Abigail's show. She doesn't even go here. She'll be back next week, God willing. In the meantime, let's jump back into some music with Porridge Radio. This one's called Lilac on WRFL's Love, Love, Love.

0: WRFL Lexington. We're all the way to the left. Yeah.
1: Hello, friends. It is straight up noon here at WRFL Lexington. My name's Crow, and this is my show called Love, Love, Love. That last track we heard was by The Magnetic Fields. It's called When You're Old and Lonely, and I find it to be bittersweet, but I also find that it reminds me of my favorite poem from William Butler Yeats, which is also called When You Are Old, and it goes, "When you are old and gray and full of sleep and nodding by the fire, take down this book and slowly read. And dream of the soft look your eyes had once, and of their shadows deep. How many loved your moments of glad grace, and loved your beauty with love false or true? But one man loved the pilgrim soul in you, and loved the sorrows of your changing face. And bending down beside the glowing bars, murmur a little sadly how love fled and paced upon the mountains overhead and hid his face amid a crowd of stars." Any one of those lines you could build a career around. Wow. Okay, so yeah, that, I mean, there's a reason that Yeats was kind of like the great granddaddy of modernism, at least one of the most respected poets of that age. Call me up here at the station. Let's talk about Yeats. 859-257-WRFL. It's 257-9735. In the interim, I'm going to jump back into the music. I've got some good stuff queued up for you. This next one's from REM. It's called Sing for the Submarine. Let's check it out right now on WRFL's Love, Love, Love.

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1: Quarter afternoon. I hope you're having a good lunch. If you're having lunch, if you're not having lunch yet, I hope you're having lunch soon. It'll be another hour and 45 minutes before I get to have lunch. So if you want to let me live vicariously through you and your lunch, call me at the station and let me know in exquisite detail exactly what you're having for lunch. 859-257-WRFL. I don't know if I can exist on that kind of sustenance alone, but I'll give it a shot. We just heard Nick Drake. Isn't it amazing to hear like outtakes from Nick Drake? It's always, his music for me at least, is so timeless at this point. And I've heard it for most of my life. And yeah, to like hear these moments when he's just kind of like sitting around and noodling, like with the recorder going, it's just, what an incredible talent. That track was called Strange Meeting 2. I pulled it off of Family Album. Before that one, Yola Tengo did a cover of a Cure song. It was Friday, I'm in Love. True story, it is Friday, and I am in love. I pulled that song off of Stuff Like That There, the album Stuff Like That There. The top of the set was REM doing Sing for the Submarine off of one of their later albums, underrated albums as far as I'm concerned, Accelerate. As always, if you want to see the details of what I'm playing, you can go to wrfl.fm/love, and you can see my playlist from today, but also all the days that I've done this show, which is going on 6 years now. All right, we're going to jump back into it. This is a new one from Death Cab for Cutie. It's called Punching the Flowers. I've not heard it, but I'm excited to check it out with you right now on WRFL's Love, Love, Love.

0: 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I can't think of all this. You know him, you love him, it's Uncle Bill.
1: Let me tell you something, I'm your ever-loving, ever-beloved blue-eyed Uncle Bill. 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
4: That show, Phantom Power Double Hour, is tonight. Yeah, I mean, come on. What else are you going to do with your life? 4 to 6 p.m. Friday night. I think it might be Uncle Bill's birthday today. If so, happy birthday, Uncle Bill. If not, then happy unbirthday, Uncle Bill. Always a good time, whether it's John or Uncle Bill in there doing that show. We just heard Pearl and the Oysters doing Doom Mood off their latest release, Monkey Mind. That album came out earlier this year. And then Faye Lacey did Beautifully Boring off of Elephant in the Room before that. Before that one, I played Telescreens doing Preacher off of Why the Lights Flicker. And the set kicked off with Death Cab for Cutie doing Punching the Flowers off of I Built You a Tower. All right. As always, you want to see any of the tracks we play, WRFL.fm. You can see the playlist for all the shows there. Did you know that the Thrifty Cat is a new resource for UK students that offers gently used clothing, furniture, appliances, textbooks, decor, and more? The Thrifty Cat is located in the basement of Blazing Diner across the street from Blazer Hall in the old Wildcat Wheels space. In addition to offering accessible resources to students, donations for gently used items are accepted. Supporting a zero-waste campus, the Thrifty Cat is now open. More information is available at bit.ly/thethriftycat. That's bit.ly/thethriftycat. You want to hear that website address? Again, give me a call, 859-257-WRFL. That's 257-9735. I'm doing it live here in the station where I'm about to play, for your listening pleasure, Tom Waits. This one's called The Parts You Throw Away on WRFL's Love, Love, Love.

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1: Queen of Jeans is the name of that artist. A track called Get Lost off of the 2019 album, If You're Not Afraid, I'm Not Afraid. And buddy, if you're not afraid, I'm still probably going to be just a little afraid personally. And then before that one, Wes Parker's new one, that was a track called Spider Legs off of the album Super Rare. I've really been enjoying that album. Tom Waits kicked off that set with The Part You Throw Away off of the album Blood Money. As always, you want to see those tracks, you know where to go, wrfl.fm/love. If you're looking for something to do tonight, if you're looking for something to do tomorrow, then friends, have I got details for you. Today, Friday the 17th at 8 p.m. at the Borough is An Evening with Wilco. And then tomorrow, also at the Borough, is the Bolo Mules. Both of those are kicking off at 8 p.m. Do you know what else is kicking off at 8 p.m. tonight and at 8 p.m. tomorrow night? It's Shakespeare in the Park, one of the hallmarks of Lexington summer. It's at Woodland Park here in Lexington. They're doing Much Ado About Nothing is what they're doing. And you can show up a little early, 7 o'clock, some local music, some local acts to kick things off. And then at 8 o'clock, the show starts. No tickets required. You just show up in the park, Woodland Park, and check it out. As always, if you're looking for more things to do after this weekend, you can find those details at wrfl.fm/events. All right. We're going to jump back into the music. What am I playing next? This is a track from Sonic Youth. It's called Total Trash. That's not a judgment of the song. It's just the title. Let's check it out right now on WRFL's Love, Love, Love.

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2: WRFL Lexington, it's What's for Lunch and Dinner. How you doing out there? We're moving into the second hour of Radio Free Lovin' for the week, but really, in all reality, it's the fourth hour of Radio Free Lovin' because I came in to do a fill before this show. Let me let you know, we just heard an excellent number from Feng Suave called Venus Flytrap. I pulled that off of their album by the same title. That one's from 2018. Before that one, I played Winnetka Bowling League's Pulp. I pulled that off of the album Pulp. I guess it's an EP. And the set kicked off with Sonic Youth doing Total Trash off of Daydream Nation. Wow, Friday. It's Friday all day and half the night. I'm glad that you're tuned in to RFL Lexington. We're having a good time, or at least I am, and we appreciate you using your radio and your tech for the force of good. We're going to keep things rolling in this Radio Free Lovin' land. This one's from Pink Floyd. It's called San Tropez off the album Metal on WRFL's Love, Love, Love.

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1: Sometimes in your life, you'll discover that it's a quarter after 1 p.m. on a Friday afternoon. And that happened to me just mere moments ago. Weird things happen to me when I'm in the studio for more than 2 hours at a stretch. I forget where I'm at in, you know, the traffic of things. And yeah, anyway, that's a little behind the scenes magic for WRFL's Love, Love, Love. Would you believe that that last track was Jeddu Hart doing Another Life off of the album Hyper Romance? Before that, off the Lemon Twigs, new one was the last track off of Look for Your Mind. It's a song called Your True Enemy. And before that, at the top of that set, I played Pink Floyd's Saint-Tropez off of their album Metal. Oh, I hope you're having a fantastic Friday. The sun is out. There's a chance of rain later, but the blue skies are prevailing right now. So let's not, push our luck. Let's just take it as it comes, shall we? To celebrate that type of philosophy, I'm going to play some Alice Phoebe Lou. This track's called Dusk on WRFL's Lexington's Love, Love, Love.

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1: You got it locked all the way to the left, WRFL 88.1 on your terrestrial signal. And if you're streaming us online, it's from WRFL.fm, and you can take us anywhere in the world. I just played a local artist for you. That was Monterey, a single from them called Leaves. That little like guitar groove they had at the end there, that ripped. I loved that. And then before that one, Brian Prothero did Pinball off the album by the same title. Before that, I played Emmett Rose, Somebody Made for Me, off of the Emmett Rose recordings, 1969 to 1973. He's an artist I did not know before I started DJing here at RFL. And yeah, that's one of the beautiful things about working for this station is you get to learn a lot of new music. And then before that one, Oracle Sisters did the title track off of Ascendant Scorpio. And Alice Phoebe Lou kicked off that set with Dusk off her album Glow. I think that was a pandemic release. Came out during 2020 in any case. Okay, I've got a quick message for you, then we'll jump back into the music. Did you know that the Kentucky Music Business Club is an organization for UK students that provides members with valuable hands-on experience and promotes a love for the music industry? KMBC offers its members opportunities to meet and hear from industry professionals, attend site visits, and learn about how to get involved in music. For more information about the club and how to get involved, you can check out their BB Involved page at the Kentucky Music Business Club or their Instagram, which is at kmbc.uky. And you want to hear any of those details again, you got a question about any of the PSAs we read on the air here, give the on-air DJ a call, 859-257-WRFL. That's 257-9735. But if you want that on-air DJ to be me, you better hurry because I only got 27 more minutes before CJ comes in and keeps you relaxed here in the afternoon with a digital dreamscape of delectable pleasures. Okay, I'm going to jump back into it. This is a track from Bellows called Venetian Glass on WRFL's Love, Love, Love.

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1: I'm playing Bette Davis on the radio on a beautiful Friday afternoon. That was the title track off of They Say I'm Different. Isn't that fantastic? Oh, gosh. I've had so much fun spinning some music for y'all the past few hours. I hope you've enjoyed some of it, too. We appreciate you spending some time with College Radio today. Before that Bette Davis track, I played an unreleased track from Warren Zevon called Steady Rain. I pulled that off of, it's a collection of his unreleased tracks that was released posthumously called Preludes. And before that, I played a new one from Bellows called Venetian Glass. Wasn't that awesome? I love that track. It was off the album called Que Bello, I'm guessing is how you say it. All right, so this is it for me. I've got a few more tracks before CJ gets in here with the Digital Dreamscape. But yeah, appreciate all y'all who've called in today. Appreciate you tuning in, even if you didn't call in. And you know what? I hope to do it again next Friday. All right. This next one's from Broken Social Scene. It's off their new album, Remember the Numbers, and the track is called Only the Good I Keep on WRFL's Love, Love, Love. Have a great weekend.

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0: you in my arms till the pillow light came up. Do you remember that? Do you remember that song?
1: Yeah, I do.
0: I still sing that song. I first heard it from you. That was the first time. Remember?

0: Hello, hello, hello, Lexington. Welcome back to the Digital Dreamscape on WRFL. This is your host, CJ the DJ Jones, bringing you, as always, a somewhat specially curated mix of vaporwave and its related subgenres every week from Fridays from 2 to 4 p.m. Digital Dreamscape, here we are. Today, we are focusing on a certain subgenre of vaporwave known as future funk. And I have a little definition I wrote down here because you might be wondering, what is future funk? Well, it's the stuff you were hearing, obviously, but what it actually is, definition-wise, is a sample-based form of house music which formed out of the vaporwave scene in the early 2010s. It tends to be more energetic than vaporwave production-wise, including elements of French house and synth funk, while still utilizing vaporwave editing techniques. Like vaporwave, reverb effects are prevalent, but the music is generally less ambient and more rhythmic and more, and it has a lot more groove to it generally. And it often samples Japanese city pop from the 80s and anime soundtracks from what is considered the golden age of anime, which is like 85 to 95 or something along those lines. And it's a really, really unique subgenre of vaporwave, and it's like one of the only ones that is not trying to deconstruct the past in like an unsettling way, but it doesn't critique nostalgia either. Like a lot of vaporwave is really like a satire of the very concept of nostalgia and how stupid it is. But future funk is like, yeah, nostalgia's great. The past was awesome. Especially Japan in the 1980s, and the best part about the genre is most of it was made by white American men who have never been to Japan and were not there in the 80s. So that gives the genre its own like really weird like reclusive nostalgia. These people are nostalgic for something they never experienced and never will. They're nostalgic for really the idea of an advertisement that was sold to them of Japan's bubble economy era in the 80s. But in that weird like self-consuming nostalgic circle, it actually has created a lot of really good music. So yeah, you heard, as far as that really good music goes, you heard Adrian Wave with It's Good to See You Again off the album Take Care of Yourself. And before that was Macross 82 through 99, who is one of probably the originator of future funk as its own genre. They're a Mexican producer who was very influential in the future funk scene, as far as like they were the first one to start really sampling Japanese city pop, and they made the album Sailor Wave, which is Sailor Moon themed vaporwave. And from there the anime correlations with future funk as a genre kind of just popped off. There's a lot of, if you look it up, there's a lot of YouTube compilations that have like future funk compilations or DJ mixes with looping visuals from old animes in the background. So yeah, that was kind of Macross kind of started that. And before that was Flamingo Sis featuring Young Bay with the track Grooving off the album Kahuna Style. And before that, to start off the set, we had we were saving the best for first with this one. It's a track called Private Caller by Saint Pepsi off the album Winner's Circle, probably my favorite future funk song and definitely one of the greatest vaporwave tracks of all time, just one of the best songs of all time in general. So yeah, I'm going to go ahead and get back to the music, but thank you guys for tuning in. Thank you for listening. And if you like this kind of stuff, stick around. We're going to be playing it for the rest of the 2 hours until Just Friends takes over at 4 o'clock. So let's get back to it.
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Welcome back to the Digital Dreamscape on WRFL. This is your home for the latest and greatest in vaporwave music. And today we are focusing on future funk, which is a subgenre of vaporwave that is more akin to house music. And it's a lot more energetic, bouncy, and very euphoric as compared to typical vaporwave. But it shares a lot of the same production methods and aesthetic inspirations, mostly drawing from Japanese city pop for sampling and just generally being inspired by the aesthetics of the 1980s and the 1990s as seen through advertisements. We just heard Night Tempo, a Dreamer, off the SoundCloud collection. For that was Soul Bells and Macross 82 through 99 on with the track Groove City. That was a single. And before that was an artist whose name I honestly cannot pronounce. I'm not even going to try, because I would probably just butcher it and sound like an idiot. But if you want to know, you can go to wrfl.fm/plays to check out what we've been playing for the past 33 minutes or so. And before that was Mojo, is a remix of their famous track Lady by Android Apartment. And up next, we got another remix of a pretty famous song, but it's a wonderful remix and done so. It's remixed so heavily that you won't even really. Now you could tell. You definitely could tell. But to where it's not the original. So it's still alternative. Keep that in mind. And before we go ahead and get back to music, I got a little PSA to read to y'all. Just letting you know, the Kentucky Tenants is a 501c3 nonprofit organization and a tenant union fighting for a Kentucky where everyone has safe, dignified, permanently affordable housing governed by the community. Their goal is to build community power and improve quality of life through greater tenant protections across the city and state, tenant unions, and the creation of social housing options. More information is available at kytenants.org. Now we got Stay With Me, Future Funk Remix by Sesto Aces, coming right up. Thank you guys for listening to the Digital Dreamscape. We have about an hour and a half left of our broadcast, so stay locked in, stay tuned in, all the way to the left of your FM dial, 88.1 FM, WRFL Lexington.

Hope you're staying dry out there, Lexington. It kind of just started pouring out of nowhere for no reason, as it tends to do here. So, yeah, stay safe out there. Stay dry. It's kind of crazy. But, yeah, in case you're just now tuning in, we've been listening to some future funk here on the Digital Dreamscape on WRFL. And in case you're unaware, future funk is a type of vaporwave music that shares a lot in common with house music and synth funk music. So it's a lot groovier, it's a lot more bombastic than normal vaporwave is, and it's more laid back and satirical state of mind. Future funk is very much living the dream. There's no satire here. Everything is great. We're on a big beach. There's a party. It's wonderful. We're dancing. We're feeling good. You just heard an artist that I probably can't say over the air. But if you want, but again, if you want to know any of the tracks or artists we're playing, you know, without me having to say them to you, you can always go to wrfl.fm/plays to see what we've been playing for the past 46 minutes. That's a track off their album Love from SoundCloud. And before that, we heard 1082 Plus with the track Music and Me. Before that was Stay With Me, a future funk mix by Akesto Aces. And up next, we got some more amazing future funk music, as always. But I want to let y'all know about some exciting events that are happening around town. So tonight, Friday, 8 p.m., get ready, guys, an evening with Wilco at the Borough at 8 p.m. It's probably sold out already, but just know it's happening so you can feel mad that you're not going. And tomorrow at 8 p.m., also at the Borough, the Bolo Mules will be playing. That's an interesting band name. And, you know, the Borough is being very productive because next Thursday, they're also having the War and Treaty, also at 8 p.m. And next Friday, the 24th, they're having Champs of the Sun with Randy Grigsby and Tristan and the Troubled, also at 8 p.m. They love their 8 p.m. start time. You gotta respect it. So, yeah, there's a lot of stuff going on around town. There's more stuff than the things that are happening at the Borough. So if you want a more detailed rundown, you can go yourself to wrfl.fm/events and check out our massive events calendar. So thank you guys for listening and tuning in. We're going to go ahead and get back to the music in just one moment. 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

Oh, well, hey there, Lassie. What's that? What seems to be the problem? What's in the... There's a baby in the well? There's a well in the baby? The roof of the barn is on fire? Oh, you've just been listening to WRFL Lexington.

What's up, Lexington? This is your host, Digital Dreamscape, CJ the DJ Jones. You just heard I Miss You by Thoughts. And before that was, again, an artist name that I cannot say over the air, but if you want to check that out, you can go to wrfl.fm/plays, see what we've been playing for the last hour and 13 minutes. And for that was eight artists and also Thoughts again with You Are the Winner of My Heart. For that was Macross 82 to 99 with a track off the album Sailor Wave that I was talking about earlier. And for that was Pop Up with That Love. For that was another Macross song with 82.99 FM off the album A Million Miles Away. And for that was Adrian Wave with Leave It to You off the album Future Society Volume 1. And yeah, we've had quite a set here. And I hope you've enjoyed it so far. But we're going to go ahead and get back to the music now. We've got a little bit over 45 minutes left until Just Friends takes the wheel. Stick around for that. They're a great new show here at WRFL. They got a lot of lovely chemistry, and it's just fun hearing them talk. And they have some good tracks they pick out. So definitely suggest sticking around. And if for some reason you're enjoying what I'm playing, which who knows, I am going to be doing my normal main show, The Cool Pool, tonight, 10 p.m. to midnight. All hip-hop and electronic music, primarily hip-hop music tonight. So stick around for that if you so choose. So let's get back to it. Thank you guys for listening. Hope you're having a good day. It's sunny again now. So, yeah.

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I'm your host, CJ the DJ Jones, bringing you a almost 2 hour mix of future funk esque vaporwave today. Very house inspired kind of vaporwave that still uses a lot of the same sampling techniques, but in a more energetic and danceable way. And since our last break, you have heard Agent Stereo with Thinking of You, Noria with On Your Own, DFZ with the Pacer Test Future Funk Remix, believe it or not. And before that was ID Chief with Honey. I really need to get my glasses changed. It's getting kind of hard to read the screen. But yeah, hope you've enjoyed. Got a little PSA to read you real quick. Just wanted to let you know that Art Farm is a local artist co-op in Lexington that provides workshops, tools, meeting spaces, common resources, and more to artists in Lexington. In addition to resources, Art Farm hosts many events, including concerts, theatrical performances, and art exhibitions. More information about Art Farm is available on their website at www.artfarm.coop/ or on Instagram at Art Farm. Let's get back to the music now. Thank you guys for tuning in. This is the Digital Dreamscape, bringing you constant vaporwave every single week, every Friday from 2 to 4 p.m. And we got about just 30 more minutes left, so thanks for sticking it out with us.

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A digital archive of The Rifle dating back to 1987 can be found at wrfl.fm/rifle.

it's almost that time already, guys. It's 3:45 on the dot, which means we got a little less than 15 minutes before we switch it on over to Just Friends with Isabel and Levi. And it's a great show, so be sure to keep your dials tuned all the way to the left of your on your FM radio, 88.1 WRFL Lexington, or, you know, if you're listening online, just don't stop listening. Never stop listening. 24/7, 365. Keep it on. So yeah, you just heard Matcha Girl with the song that I can't say over the air again. But if you want to know, you can go to wrfl.fm/plays to check it out. For that was DoorClicks with, I believe what it's trying to, there's a number in there, and I think it's trying to

0: say Stewart. I think that's the name of the song. So we're going to go with that. It also could be Straight, but I'm going to go with Stewart. And for that was Happy Cola with Press Start. And before that, to start off the set, we had Q89 with Far, Far Away. And we're going to go ahead and get back into the music in just one moment. We got Yabusu by Macross, 82 through 99, but this is the Young Bay edit. Young Bay is also a very prolific future funk producer. Many have accused him of being a fraud and a quote-unquote mid-musician, but I like some of his stuff. Just a little bit. This is a good track. I don't know about all the other stuff, though. But this is a good track. But anyways, thank you guys for listening. Keep it locked. Stay tuned all the way to the left for Just Friends coming up next. But also, Digital Dreamscape airs every Friday from 2 to 4 p.m. if you like what you heard. And if you like hip-hop and electronic music, stick around for tonight at 10 p.m. I'll be back on the air for Cool Pool, my pride and joy. Thank you guys for listening, and I will see you around.
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0: You're listening to WRFL Lexington. My name is Levi.
1: Okay. And my name is Isabel.
0: And we are just friends.
1: Yeah.
0: Yep.
1: Are you sure? You don't sound really sure this time.
0: I'm sure.
1: Awesome. Because, you know, I'm sure.
0: Mm-hmm. Mm.
1: So what is the vibe of your set? We haven't talked about that. I don't know what yours is.
0: Yeah. I feel like, I was listening to it earlier, and I feel like the common thread of all of these songs is most of them have, like, I would say interesting movements throughout.
1: Mm.
0: Not all of them do, but the ones that don't, I just have been really liking them lately, and I think they all fit together somehow.
1: By movement, do you mean, like a clear transition and, like, different vibe? Like, there's, it's not just one.
0: Yeah. I feel like that's, yes, that's what I'm talking about.
1: Okay.
0: And I feel like that'll be pretty evident in, like, the first, like, minute.
1: Mm-hmm.
0: So, the first song I have is a very short track. It's, like, an interlude.
1: I love those.
0: And it is by Wes Parker. It's called Instead of Bubbles, in parentheses, interlude. And then that fades into the second song, Spring Breeze by Dying Coffee. And the lead singer of Dying Coffee is the former live drummer of Foxygen, and he also is a voice actor.
1: Mm.
0: And so he had like a 33 episode run on Kim Possible where he played the voice of two twins, Jim and Tim Possible. And he was also a voice actor on Lilo and Stitch and like the Tarzan show.
1: Wow.
0: My sister was really into him and made me see him live a bunch. I initially hated him, and then I was like, this is actually really good. So Shout out Shaw for showing me him.
1: Yeah, man.
0: But without further ado, here's this little interlude, and then we'll hear the rest.
2: You see, I like to think of music like a bubble bath, except for instead of a tub, it's your eardrums, and instead of bubbles, it's tasty jams.

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1: All right. So those last two were by the same artist, and that is Told Slant. And the first one, which was the like the eggs in a basket one,
2: mm-hmm.
1: sort of a more bare sound.
2: And I like that one more than...
1: Oh, yeah?
2: Yeah.
1: Yeah, I thought you might feel that way. But they've just released... That was like the first single off a new album. And like when they announced the single, they were like, it's pretty different, you know?
2: Mm-hmm.
1: But I just think it's interesting like how they're using like their voice different and stuff, you know?
2: It completely sounds like a different band.
1: Yeah. There's another song off that same older album that I really wanted to play, but it cusses a bunch, so I couldn't. But their voice sounds completely different, you know?
2: Yeah.
1: But anyway, so we heard two songs by Told Slant. That last one was Manhattan. Before that was Eggs in a Basket. And then before that was Odd Jobs by Zoamba. And before that one was G.O.D. and the Broken Ribs by Jack White off his latest album that just came out. And then next we're going to hear, I don't really know how to say this. I think it's just Avsha.
2: How do you spell it?
1: A-V-S-H-A. I think that's how you say it.
2: Avsha.
1: I don't know. But that's the song I played in the car, and you're like, I'm just not in the mood.
2: Oh.
1: But I really like it, so I'm going to play it again.
2: I'm not that. I don't get bummed out. I'm trying to explain. I think you make me sound like I don't ever like the music you play.
1: No, that's not true.
2: Which is not true.
1: Why else would we be doing the show together?
2: There it is. Okay, you're right. There, yeah.
1: Okay, well, anyway, yeah, here is... a song called Acid Mountain 65 by Avsha.

0: I love that tune. I just love that tune. Well, if you're just now joining us on the show, the water's just fine. You could just slip on in here like a piece of spaghetti.
1: Our message, to raise consciousness, R-A-Z-E.
2: Gritty and grimy.
3: Raw and slimy.
2: Only the fuzz of lo-fi production will cushion you from the savagery of its gut punches.
3: A feral cornucopia, trashy.
2: Adorable.

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1: 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Don't you know that the work is destined?
2: The Urban Forest Initiative, UFI, is a collaborative group of Kentucky community stakeholders based at the University of Kentucky, whose purpose is to promote and protect the tree canopy and communities throughout the state. 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I almost made it through.
3: Yeah, you did.
2: Okay, so the last song we just heard was another interlude by Wes Parker. But before that was a song called Auto Smile by At. And I didn't say this on air, but I told Isabel when that started that I'm just like obsessed with them, and that's like their latest single. Mm-hmm. Their music is not usually that long, because that was like an almost 7-minute track. But I really wanted, so I remember when it first came out, I really loved the album cover. And so
3: what's the album cover?
2: Okay, yeah, I was going to offer a description of the album cover.
3: I would love that, because I don't know. And I'm sure.
2: Well,
3: yeah.
2: Other people might not know either.
3: Great.
2: So I wrote one out. Because I knew I would like just
3: you
2: get
3: wrote
2: word jumbled.
3: A description
2: jumbled
3: of the album?
2: So so I could read it.
3: Okay.
2: Maybe I shouldn't have
3: showed
2: my
3: good
2: cards like that. But to me, it looks like a sort of 90s computer graphic.
3: Okay.
2: It has like a dramatic, stylized red storm sky in the background, and there's like this neon lightning coming out. But the main focus is a pencil sharpener. That's like one of those old school pencil sharpeners.
3: Well, where you twist.
2: No, it's like, it's an automatic one, but it's like, you can tell it's like,
3: oh yeah,
2: old guy, you know? And it seems to be like riding down a burst of water that's coming from near where this storm is happening. There's also a small figure, like a human figure, leaned up against a tree. But the pencil sharpener also has a pencil in it. And there's also like scraps of pencil shavings and like a paperclip floating in the air beside it. And just like I just really like the colors. And I was also super obsessed with office supplies when I was younger. And so I was like, this was made for me, man.
3: Yeah.
2: You know?
3: And so it meant more.
2: Yeah. It feels very nostalgic for a lot of reasons. But anyway, I really like them, and I feel like I could listen to them all day. Mm. And they also, when I've been listening to that song, I've been thinking about Peyton a lot.
3: Yeah?
2: Yeah.
3: You should tell them that.
2: I will.
3: Yeah.
2: Well, maybe you should, because you'll see them before I will, but...
3: Okay, I will.
2: Anyway, moving on. It's going to get sad for just a second, and then we'll get groovy again. This next song is called 100 Knives by Mira.
3: Yes.
2: So, yeah, it's sad, but it's incredibly good. So, here we go.

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0: All right. We just heard But Not Kissed by Faye Webster. Before that was 100 Knives by Mira. That's all we got to because those were.
1: Pretty long.
0: Yeah. In Lexington for the next couple of days, there are some good live music opportunities. Today at the Burl at 8 p.m. is an evening with Wilco for the Burl's 10th anniversary. And tomorrow on the 18th is the Bolo Mules playing at the Burl at 8 p.m. And then this coming Thursday, the 23rd, also at the Burl, is the War and Treaty at 8.
1: Did you see the poster they made for the 10-year anniversary, the Burl?
0: All the artist names with the tree. Yeah, I was like, man,
1: Literally
0: that's crazy.
1: every artist that's ever played.
0: Yeah.
1: It's amazing.
0: I know. I saw that and I wondered why, like, you know, because some of those names are much larger than the others. And obviously, I'm assuming it's probably just because they're bigger name bands, you know. But I don't know. I wondered what the,
1: It
0: you know
1: has
0: what I
1: to be
0: mean?
1: popularity driven
0: I guess,
1: to
0: yeah.
1: get a bigger font.
0: Yeah.
1: I thought it was really cool. It must have taken forever.
0: I know. Yeah, it was really cool. Happy anniversary, Liberal.
1: I like them.
0: Yeah, I like them too. Okay, well, up next, this will be the last time you hear from me. Just me.
1: No. You'll
0: Well,
1: be talking. We'll just do my
0: this is
1: music.
0: the last time I'll talk for my personal set.
1: Okay.
0: So,
1: It's like you refrain from talking. You're like,
0: well, I've talked so much already, I feel really bad about it today.
1: mm-mm.
0: Anyway, so coming up is a song called I've Been Thinking, featuring Cat Power by Handsome Boy Modeling School. And I guess I'll just let you fill in the rest, probably, right?
1: I can do that.
0: Okay. Well, I do want to say there's a part in this song coming up where she says, "When I saw you in the street, I just had to look away." And I just really love that part of the
1: You connect to
0: song.
1: that?
0: Well, she says, "I just had to look away. You were so sweet." And I was like, "Oh, you know, like
1: Truly.
0: that's,
1: Yeah,
0: you know."
1: it's nice. Yeah.
0: Anyway, I love this song. So here we go.

0: It is 5 o'clock, and you are listening to 88.1 WRFL Lexington. My name is Isabel.
1: I'm Levi.
0: And we are just friends. Levi just finished his set off with Chanel beads, profane. Break, Fight Master, singing All or Nothing. Then Isaiah Rashad singing Boy in Red.
1: Mm-hmm.
0: Great. Now it is my turn.
1: Finally.
0: Finally. We've all been waiting. My set this week is, strongly influenced by John Frusciante. I had to look up the Google. I Googled and then also YouTubed how to pronounce the name. And I still can't tell you whether or not it's Frusciante or Frusciante. I think it's Tay. But
1: who is he?
0: He, thank you for asking. He is the past, he was the guitarist for the Red Hot Chili Peppers, but then he also released his own work and has done collaborations with another band he's in called Ataxia. And it's John, Joe, and Josh.
1: Yeah.
0: Adorable. And then also Omar Rodrigo Lopez, I believe.
1: Are you a Chili Peppers fan?
0: I'm not. That's the weird part. But he's a really good guitarist.
1: But you just found him on your own, not through...
0: Separately? Mm-hmm.
1: Okay. Just making sure.
0: Recommended by a friend. and I love it. But that being said, I think that most of the tracks on this set are just really strong guitar songs.
1: Cool.
0: Which I love.
1: Yeah, sounds great.
0: But starting off, we have On the Water by The Walkmen, then Cluck by Goshawk, and then Destination by The Church. Yeah, we'll see.

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2: I've had way too much coffee and my fingers, you pointed it out, but now I can't help but feel it. They're shaking.
3: Your hand was above the mouse and it was
2: I couldn't, but I've had 8 shots of espresso today and
3: that'll do it. I literally said, earlier when we went to get coffee, I have one cup of coffee. More than one cup of coffee, I'm out for the rest of the day. You said, yeah, well, it doesn't matter to me. I've had 8 shots already.
2: I did not go that way. That is not what happened. I said, it makes my tummy hurt, and it does make me feel weird.
3: And then you said, but I don't care.
2: But I do it anyway. You just heard Rising In by the Blue Angel Lounge. And then before that, Destination by the Church. But coming up, we have Birds by Electrolane. And then Guests by Fricko,
3: I believe. Is it Fricko?
2: It's either Frico or Fricko.
3: I mean, what made you change the way you say it?
2: Because
3: this is a recent development.
2: Yeah, because I told you Frico the first time, I think. Yeah. Then I realized it's an I and not an E. Because wouldn't you think an I is Frick? Oh.
3: I think if they wanted to be pronounced Frico, then they should have put a C in there.
2: Great band.
3: Oh, they said grape and. It's like, all right, I mean, okay. Some new lingo I'm not familiar with.
2: It's a great band, but they're going to be singing Guests. And then Bowie's Last Breath by Yawning Man. I don't know. We'll see. I'm going to try to level my hands out for this. It's hard.

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1: 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We just heard Head, parenthesis, Beach Arab, by John Frusciante.
2: Oh my God.
1: I'm sorry, I'm so out of breath. Okay. John Frusciante. And that was his solo work. And now we're going to hear Another coming up, which is...
2: From him?
1: Yeah. It's also called Another, is the song title.
2: Oh.
1: The track title.
2: Wow.
1: By Ataxia.
2: And that's one of these... That's a band he's involved in.
1: That's the three J's.
2: Okay.
1: Cool. Yeah.
2: Will we be hearing any more tracks that he is involved with
1: Correct.
2: Throughout the set?
1: Yes. There's we'll even be more? Hearing After Droplet by Amateur Music, Zero by Omar Rodriguez Lopez, and John will be playing.
2: Cool.
1: I think now, if I say John, we should automatically assume
2: it's John.
1: Frusciante.
2: Yeah, we got that.
1: Okay, cool. Mm-hmm. Yeah, let's just make it easier for everyone involved, I think.
2: Yep. We're going to play some music, y'all.

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1: This is the last time we'll be talking. The last song you just heard was the third and final John song.
2: Mm-hmm.
1: No singing in that one, but very guitar.
2: Mm-hmm.
1: So good.
2: Yeah, I like that a lot. I like all of this stuff that he's been involved with.
1: Mm-hmm. It's extensive. But I only have three songs left. Yes, I Am a Long Way From Home by Mogwai. I think, yep, Mogwai. Chaos Engine by Pinback. And then Hourglass by Widow's Peak. Do you want to do a theme or anything for next week? Or are you just liking what we're doing now? Where we don't talk about it until the day.
2: I don't know. I mean, I think either can be fun. I don't know. You got it? I mean, do you have anything you're thinking about?
1: It would be really helpful if I did, but I don't. So maybe we'll establish that at a later date. But, yeah. Okay. I guess that's it.
2: Okay. Well, happy Friday.
1: Happy Friday.
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1: Oh, well, hey there, Lassie. What's that? What seems to be the problem? What's in there? There's a baby in the well? There's a well in the baby? The roof of the barn is on fire? Oh, you've just been listening to WRFL Lexington.
2: 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I can't think of all this. You know him. You love him. It's Uncle Bill.
3: Let me tell you something. I'm your ever-loving, ever-beloved blue-eyed Uncle Bill. The subterranean silverback baby getting on with the getting on.
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Yeah, why don't you all get with the kids? Get with it all the way to the left of the FM dial, 88.1 FM, WRFL Lexington, on which you have heard The Runaways, Born to be Bad from their second one, Queens of Noise. And you have a little birthday set there for your Uncle Bill, Bill Winer. I am turning 666 years tomorrow. So we start off with Flipper doing their big anthem, Life, from the Generic LP. And we start off with Killing Joke, You'll Never Get to Me, from the eponymous LP, the one released in 2003, not the one released in 85? There was another one, 2007. What's the matter, boys? Come up with album titles? Call your Uncle Bill, Bill Winer. I got dozens of them, because I'm rock and roll, baby. 88.1 FM, WRFL Lexington. 2 hours of alternative power. Going to be partying, baby. Going to be partying. Thanks to these fine people right here.

back to shoot the last half, and that is the Las Vegas leg lock. So you better prepare yourself, because once I slap that thing on, there's not a man walking the face of the earth that can get out of that hole. I'm coming for you. Mid-South, darling, here I come.

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Porchlight from theirs, Baby, I'll Change. For that, we had a combo of the Flower Traveling Band and Taramusu Haino Quintet. Those were a whole bunch of Japanese hippies getting together and doing dupe from the fab compilation Far East New Rock Invention 1969 to 1975. So off that set was of our very own Tojo Yamamoto. Apparently got some new stuff in the pipeline. That Las Vegas Leg Lock from their Fantabulous EP, Turning Face. I'm Yonka Bill Widener, baby. That's right, the King of the Hills himself. Yeah, getting on. Have me a big old birthday party tomorrow, and here's a song about a party. That's right. It's good old Smokey Whitfield with Function at the Junction at 80.1 FM, WRFL Lexington, Phantom Power, Double Hour.

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0: Iguana Death Cult on 80.1 FM WRFL Lexington. Swinging It Goes from there, so aptly entitled Guns Out. For that, on the Phantom Power Double Hour featuring the Blue-Eyed Devil, Uncle Bill, Bill Widener this week. Yes, Jay Som heard some of that on one of the youngsters' shows and said, I got to play some of that. What You Need, name of the tune from the CD Belong. Preceded by the Flatliners on the other side of the message, Inner Peace from theirs, Cold World. We start off with Mr. Smokey Whitfield telling us all about The Function at the Junction from the fantabulous compilation of 23 more 50s R&B pounders, Stompin' 29. 8.1 FM, WRFL, Lexington, baby. And don't you know the Sexual Violence Resource Center of the Bluegrass provides comprehensive services like education, advocacy, and support for sexual assault victims? Their mission is to provide a safe and inclusive space for victims and to engage the Bluegrass community. They also provide 24-hour crisis intervention for those experiencing sexual violence. The SVRC always has a need for volunteers willing to staff the helpline or to provide medical advocacy for victims. So for more information, go to svrckentucky.org. 88.1 FM, WRFL, Lexington, baby, WRFL.FM on the interwebs on our fantabulous website. Yeah, one of the many things brought to us by these fine folks right here.
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Australian punk pioneers, the Saints there. Little ballad, back when punk rockers didn't really do ballads for the most part. Messing with the Kid from their classic I'm Stranded. Playing some of these sad songs because starting tomorrow there's going to be a whole week of people playing sad songs. I figured I wasn't going to be on the air within the time frame that this little gimmick is rolling. So last Sunday I did a fill-in from 8 to 10 p.m. and it was Uncle Bill's Sad Ass Sunday. You can go to our website, wrfl.fm, get into the archives and go back then and listen to it. We've got archives reaching back for 2 weeks for the civilians, and that's a good thing for it. If you miss a show or you are curious about any of the shows that are on when you're at work or asleep, well, that's your chance to go all the way left on the FM dial digitally, electronically, on the interwebs, and that's wrfl.fm. For that, we had Gary Usher and the Twisters. Yes. Spooky little thing called Blue Blue Dream from the Mighty Fine compilation Kicksville, Volume 3, another collection of raw rockabilly acetates. It's off with Evil Twin. Artsy little thing called Red Thread from theirs, Upside Down, We're Flying. Oh, yes, kids, just flap them. Just keep on flapping them. Just believe and you'll stay up there. That's what the cartoons taught us. Isn't that right? Just as long as you don't look down, you'll be doing all right. Meanwhile, what's going on in the big wide world? Well, there's an evening with Wilco at the Burl at 8 p.m. The Bolo Mules will be playing at the same venue at 8 p.m. tomorrow on the 18th. You got the Warren Treaty coming up at the Burl on Thursday. We got all kinds of cool stuff coming up in further parts of July, including, you want to write this down, the 31st of July, Active Ingredients Album Release Show, featuring the musical talents of, let's just call them the Meltzers. I think John would call them if we called them the Meltzers. And the Vibrolas, playing at the Green Lantern 2021 Plus at 8 p.m., celebrating the release of, finally, the recorded output of one of Layson's seminal hardcore bands. I'm telling you, kids, speaking as a man who was there and got name-checked in a performance of Rock Stars at the VFW on Leestown, it was the good stuff, man, and I can't wait until we get it here at 88.1 FM, WRFL, Lexington. But in the meantime, yeah, I'm tired of this punk stuff. Let's get us some culture. Yeah. Phantom Power Double Hour, baby, where I get them brains boiling. Uncle Bill Widener, the blue-eyed devil, oh yeah, the handsome stranger. Plucking those heartstrings, baby. Plucking those heartstrings.

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0: All Them Witches on RFL Radio Free Lexington. Phantom Power Double Hour featuring Bill Widener this week. Red Rocking Chair from their brand new one, House of Mirrors. She's about telescreens. Not to be confused with Telehealth, who are also in the box here. Preacher, name of the tune from theirs, Why the Lights Flicker. So off this hour, the Phantom Power Double Hour with Beach Slang. All the Kids in L.A. followed by Let It Ride from one of the more recent ones. One I really didn't give much of a chance, so I might go back and give it to another listen. The Deadbeat Bang of Heartbreak City. Yeah, a little late here on this thing, man. But in the meantime, I'd like to thank these fine people for helping WRFL stay on the air.
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0: I like dark music. I like depressing music. I like music that makes me sad. I like music that makes me, you know, that makes me feel angry. I like music just like you. I want that when you walk down the street, you just want to feel like you're the most baddest on the planet. Something that fuels me.
1: Yeah, no jacket is required. Get used to it, plans change. Meanwhile, I'm wired. Been up, missed a lot of things, including my dinner. Times that I lost a race and still winner. Any sky that's gray is tied to music. Violins and tubas, I diffuse the sun and try to lose it. I set the autopilot cruising speed.

my position's goalie. I made my league and I'll be winning my division solely. Count your blessings, put the medicine inside the dressing. Sneak the message that you're high for leverage. Yeah, try to sell me, I decide my preference. Save face like I'm sliding into second. If I'm f***ing up, then I don't save face for just the record. No, I give away my records, I'm a bad collector. Giving flowers with these dead plants is disrespecting.

From the EP it shares with the Kentucky Click, that was Adventure by Crime and the City Solution. Simon Bonney is apparently the guy who taught Nick Cave how to sing, so all you Nick Cave fans, oh Simon, debt of gratitude right there. For that, Evidence, with Plans Changed, first track of his most recent Unlearning Volume 2. So with the Bonzo Dog Band, yes, a little doo-wop tune there. We Were Wrong, originally on the Keensham LP, this from a CD that was part of a big box set that Uncle Bill Widener has been running into the ground, baby, because, heck, I'm on the air all the time. Why shouldn't I? Once I've finished tonight's show, I will have done 8 hours of radio this week alone. I did the Psychedelic Contestant Saturday night. I did Uncle Bill's Sad Ass Sunday, Sunday night. And then there was a little emergency fill-in I had to do Tuesday morning, too, which was pretty peppy. And then tonight's edition of the Phantom Power Double Hour, which I tag team with the Fantabulous. Dr. John Clark will be on next week, giving his twist on the alternative thing, man, at 80.1 FM, WRFL, Lexington. One of the things I'd like to do is I've got, used to do the Vinyl of the Month when I had the Uncle Bill show and was on every week. Of course, I can't really do that now, so I have the Vinyl of the Season. And the Vinyl of the Season for summer 2026 is Zen Arcade by Husker Du, from which we heard this song right here.

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from among the best of one of their many, many, many, many, many, many fine albums, Lapsed. That was Bart O'Pon on 88.1 FM, WRFL Lexington, ending that set of the Phantom Power Double Hour featuring Uncle Bill, Bill Widener, Tommy Gunn Angel, one of my favorite songs ever. Before that, yeah, little gal called Runo Plum doing Butterflies from her little EP, Bloom Again. We start off with Husker Du with Chartered Trips from the vinyl for the season of summer 2026, released, yeah, baby, 1984, Zen Arcade. July 1984. It's been that long, kids. Woo! But punk rock's still going on. Ain't that right, buddy?

0: Yeah, you gotta fight the powers that be. This is Chuck D, Public Enemy number one. That's right, the best music college radio right here. 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Love.
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You know, the only thing keeping that from being the ultimate Bill Widener song is William S. Burroughs in the middle wheezing on about something. Then it would be the perfect Bill Widener song. Otherwise, it's pretty dang perfect. It's called Laney by the Australian combo Cable Ties from their mighty fine one from a couple of years ago, Far Enough. Before that, we had Frankie Carl and his orchestra. Oh, yeah, feeling a little on the lonely side from your Hit Parade, 1945. And we start off with Basement. Yeah, from their brand new and Wired, we heard Pick Up the Pieces. I'm your Uncle Bill Widener. Apparently somebody else is coming on to do feature presentation, because feature presentation isn't going to be here to do it. But meantime, I am going out with Kathy Young in Innocence, doing those Happy Birthday Blues from the fine compilation, The 60s Jukebox Memories. I'm your Uncle Bill Widener, and I'll see you around, kids. Happy birthday to me. Yeah.

0: 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There seems to be no intelligent life. Ready the ion cannon.
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